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0: Wewe, I tell you, Agape Gospel Band and Elia Mwantondo, umenitoa mbali na ruka kama tai. And I tell you, we continue on and on in the next hour as we transition. News Point at the top of the hour. Let's head over to our roads. It's time for traffic.
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0: Mara's traffic this morning, kiangalia Thika Road, a bit of traffic, tukianzia hapo KCU, kielekea hivyo na Muthaiga Square Service, na kaina songa polepole, Kiambu Road, Muthaiga hapo, kuna traffic kidogo up around Golf Club, but from there we are good to go. If you're coming towards Ngara, kuna traffic kidogo on that roundabout at Globe, but from there you're good to go. And then from there, naona Forest Road, ikopoa kabisa, Museum Hill, ikopoa Kipande Road also, if you're thinking of that route, iko sawa kabisa. Jogoo Road, around areas of Makadara, kuna traffic kidogo, kielekea na Uhuru Market, from there you're good to go. Enterprise Road, Lusaka Road also inakai kopoa. From Langata Road, kuna traffic sana around areas of Uhuru Gardens, ukelekea hivyo na Timo. From there, naona unasonga vizuri. Do let me know where you are and please belt up.
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2: A very good morning to you and welcome to Newspoint at 7 a.m. My name is Monica Kamukwa. The National Assembly has passed the Finance Bill 2026. In a heated parliamentary debate, government-allied MPs defended the budget, saying it offers Kenyans a tax reprieves.
3: Chair, I want to support this provision, but with a caution that when we zero rate goods and services, the benefit should go to the consumer. Let us zero rate these goods, but let the factories, the owners of the goods and services, transfer the benefits to the consumer.
4: Thank you so much. This was where Kenyans were telling us the nil return filers, Honorable Speaker, there were further requirements that were being recommended for them in this particular bill, Honorable Speaker. And therefore, Honorable Speaker, voting yes for this particular amendment would mean that Kenyans that file nil returns would have no extra burden, Honorable Speaker.
2: Opposition MPs, however, rejected the clauses on the budget, accusing the government of levying extra taxes.
5: Majority leader is here convincing Kenyans that we are not raising any funds through this finance bill. Honorable Speaker, that is misleading, and Kenyans need to know.
6: We are talking about the new clause 22A. I would like to listen to you on that clause.
5: Yeah. What I'm trying to say is that the assertion that this finance bill, including the clause in question, is relieving Kenyans from taxes is untrue.
6: Thank
5: Kenyans
6: you.
5: Are going to be subjected to a tax to raise revenue up to 1 trillion Kenya shillings.
2: Elsewhere, Jubilee Party has condemned the attack on the All Saints Cathedral Church here in Nairobi. Jubilee Deputy Leader Dr. Fred Matinga said that the attack during a post-budget meeting by civil society group is a threat to the right of worship.
7: All Saints Cathedral is in the capital city of our country. How can thugs, criminals, beat up people to even into All Saints Cathedral in the capital city of our country? How can that happen? I don't understand whether our leaders have a sense of shame. It is very humiliating for our country to see those kinds of things we are seeing. Because we can have political differences will not end even after the elections next year. We are a democracy. We will always argue. We will always have differences of opinion. But we should manage ourselves responsibly.
2: Jeremiah Kionia's alleged that goons who are causing mayhem are being sponsored by government allied leaders.
8: Ile bunge iko na chiefs wa goons. So when you start complaining about goons, now some goons are already members of parliament, it's a very dangerous life that we are having as a country. And for us to get ourselves out of that mess, we need to be very careful as to how we vote come 2027.
2: And away from that, Muslim leaders are asking the Ministry of Education to establish a task force to investigate the cause of recent wave of students unrest that has led to the abrupt closure of many secondary schools. The leaders have also urged the government to include the clergy in the proposed committee, arguing that religious teachings are fundamental in instilling discipline, moral values, and good character among learners.
9: Ikibidi iundwe jopo ambalo jopo lile litaangalia chanzo ya haya ni yapi, na jopo hili lisisahau kuweka viongozi wa kidini. 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
2: The clerics also called on parents to be more keen on their children's behavior and ensure they instill discipline, even as they called on collective responsibility approach in the society to guide and mentor the future generations.
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2: And in a related matter, the Association of Mijikenda Clergy is calling on the government to reintroduce corporal punishment in schools, saying the ban on caning has led to indiscipline and raising unrest. The association's patron, Bishop Kakala Thomas, speaking during the launch of the association's Kilifi chapter, has linked the recent school fires to poor parenting and removal of the cane.
12: Wakati wetu sisi, kiboko ndio kilitupatia kuwa vile tulivyo. 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
2: The association has also backed corrective punishment, saying it is recommended in the Bible.
13: Kwa hivyo lazima tutembele tu revisit hiyo sheria irekebishwe ili mtoto aadhibiwe angalau kwa kiasi, kumurekebisha na kiboko. 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
14: Turegeshe watoto kanisani. 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Tusome neno, neno litubadilishe, litusaidie ili society yetu iweze kubadilika na iwe nzuri.
2: And on matters across the borders, 35 people have been killed after gunmen struck Niger's largest airport on Thursday. Officials say the second attack in less than 5 months. Residents in the predominantly Muslim country have told journalists they had just finished their morning prayers when explosions and gunshot sounds rang out from Diori Hamani International Airport, located in the capital Niamey. Niger's defense ministry said the fatalities comprised 22 assailants, 11 soldiers, and 2 civilians. On Thursday evening, Al-Qaeda affiliate Jumaa at Nusrat al-Islam wal-Muslimin claimed responsibility for the attack. Niger has been fighting an Islamic insurgency for a decade, and in January, an organization linked to the Islamic State group claimed responsibility for an attack on the same airport. And at exactly 8 minutes past 7 a.m., you're now up to date. More news coming up at 8 a.m. My name is Monica Kamokwa. Good morning.
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15: Fathers, teach your children gratefulness to God. Hello, I'm Sam Rohrer with the American Pastors Network and another Stand in the Gap Minute. In Joshua chapter 4, God instituted memorials. Upon rolling back the waters of the Jordan River, God instructed the nation of Israel to cross over into the Promised Land. Take 12 stones and place them on the riverbank as a memorial, a visible reminder to the next generation of God's greatness. 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

0: Mr. Michael Mahendera, the song is Salt of the Earth. And thank you so much for joining in exactly 15 minutes past 7 a.m. Good morning. I hope that you're well this beautiful Friday morning. It's very chilly, so please keep warm, mahali uko. And we are glad that you're tuned in to 90.7 to the FM Truth Worth Finding. My name is Terry Njuguna, and you are on Dawn Break, the breakfast voice of the city. And every Friday from 7 all the way to 8 a.m., we receive great and powerful teachings from Pastor Jamilek Munyasia. He's here with us, so you can text a friend or two, because we began on a beautiful series. Alisema ataifanya mpaka tumalize sasa the month of June, and it's on praising in the storm. So text a friend or two and let them know that we are on. Good morning, Pasi.
1: Good morning.
0: How are you?
1: We are blessed.
0: This week, have you been following on the World Cup? Ama?
1: Lazima.
0: Have you been disappointed ama with African teams ama uko sawa?
1: No. As long as Messi,
0: yes,
1: is winning, mm-hmm, I am okay. In fact, on Monday, is it on Monday?
0: Yeah.
1: Monday evening. Mm. It's Monday evening. No. Monday, Tuesday. Mm-hmm. Tuesday.
0: Mm-hmm.
1: Yes, wake up in the morning and find that this guy.
0: Yeah.
1: I'm a pig attic.
0: I'm telling you.
1: To me, World Cup in and left Zuri.
0: Mm-hmm.
1: Yeah, and thank you. Good morning. My dear listener, and praise the Lord. Mm. Hope ya wewe nifanu wa team flani hapo. You know, in football, if one person is celebrating,
0: yes,
1: kuna mwingine amekwazika.
0: Anaumia. That's true.
1: That's all about football.
0: Yeah.
1: Yeah, so my name is Jamilek Munyasia. I'm a minister of the gospel. Gospel of Christ. Church called Grace Dominion Chapel. We are located at Ruaraka, right opposite Dawa Pharmaceuticals. We began very beautiful series last Friday,
0: yes,
1: on rejoicing, praising in the storm. And I would like us to read Habakkuk chapter 2. You can read for her. Chapter 3, sorry.
0: Habakkuk chapter 3, verse 17.
1: To 18.
0: All the way to 18. Though the fig tree may not blossom, nor fruit be on the vines, though the labor of the olive may fail, and the fields yield no food, though the flock may be cut off from the fold, and there is no herd in the stalls, yet I will rejoice in the Lord. I will joy in the God of my salvation.
1: The fig tree may not
0: have food. May not blossom.
1: The fig fruit may not blossom. That means my expectations as a believer are cut off. This is a disappointment.
0: Yeah.
1: When you have sowed a fruit and it fails to blossom.
0: Mm-hmm.
1: That means though disappointments will engulf me, surround me, my expectations fail, read part B, though the blossom, then the next,
0: though the fig tree may not blossom, no fruit be on the vines, though the labor of the olive may fail,
1: I labor but it's fruitless, the labor is fruitless, investment that yields no returns, investment that produces investment with disappointment that never blossoms or rather thrives. Like you have invested capital in a business, you've invested your heart in a spouse, you've invested your resources in someone, you have worked hard in career, you have worked hard in ministry, but you have no results to show. That's what Habakkuk is talking about.
0: Yes.
1: I have labored, but the labor is fruitless. I have invested, but the investment leads to a mutual frustration. I have given my best, but I have no results to show. But in the conclusion of the statement, he says, regardless of all that happens, God shall remain to be God.
0: Yeah.
1: This is maturity. Terry.
0: Yeah.
1: A believer's maturity is not revealed by how loudly he praises when prayers are answered, but how faithfully he praises and worships when heaven seems silent. Your maturity as a believer is not validated by answered prayer. It is tasted during the season when the heaven seems to be silent. If heaven can remain silent and you praise joyfully, then you are mature spiritually.
0: So it's not in the good seasons that we experience.
1: When you see sometimes people jumping, saying nimemwona Bwana anapendeza. Sometimes, or rather most of the times, it is because they have a testimony. Praise is tested in the wilderness, not when you are in the palace. When fig tree fails to blossom, yet you praise. When fig tree fails to produce the fruit, yet you praise. When you are expecting profits, but losses come, yet you praise. If David can praise in the wilderness, then he is qualified to go to the palace. And these are some of the things that God uses to test believers' level of maturity. Your maturity is tested or proven in the seasons of when the fig tree is not producing.
0: In the seasons of lack.
1: Seasons of lack. Not in abundance. Fig tree is not producing anything. But you still go in the presence of God and tell him, Lord, you remain to be God. We are living in seasons where people will even fail to go to church just because God has not answered your prayers. Some will even choose to backslide. And I ask you a simple question. You know, when I read somewhere and in this quote, a Muslim was interviewed and was asked, how did you surrender your life to Christ? And he said, I had a special encounter with Christ when I was sleeping. I fell in a trance and the Lord appeared to me. This was like Paul's encounter. God called him to salvation. But you ask Christian, how did you backslide and end up becoming a Muslim? Nasikia mse anakuambia, nilipigia pasi simu, hakuchukua.
0: Your church will in heart. Your church will in
1: heart. Anakuambia, nilichukua pasi, pigia pasi simu, hakupika.
0: Yeah.
1: I was sick. No one came to check me on the hospital. Wewe unaendaga kuangalia watu in the first place. You could even be reaping. You don't support people. People had you in their WhatsApp group and you go silent.
0: Or you leave.
1: You don't comment. You don't contribute. When people are sick, you never have time for them in the hospital to go and see them in the hospital. Why are you pretending now that you, why do you want to reap where you did not sow? So you hear Muslims say that I encountered Christ. I met someone and was wearing those kanzus for the Muslims. Then it happened that in 2017, Uko, this person used, I used to go to Kinyozi, and they had quality, they had excellent services. Then I asked them, how did you now just all of a sudden become a Muslim? Told me, mimi nilienda church na nikakosa kusalimiwa na dada fulani. Nikamwambia, hey, what is this now?
0: Hiyo kikafanya aache kanisa.
1: Yes.
0: Na aache Mungu.
1: people alafu nasikia mtu akisema niliacha church, sikuacha Mungu.
0: Sikuacha God.
1: Yeah. Those are lies.
0: We left church, we didn't leave God.
1: Yes. Those are just lies of the devil. Because those are just lies of the devil. A branch must stay connected to the main stem to produce. Yes. So there is that fellowship. If Peter needed fellowship, and if God himself is looking for Adam and Eve for fellowship, why do you think you can do it alone? Right. Now, so your faith, your maturity is not tested when you are in the seventh heaven. It is easier to praise in the seasons of abundance than in the seasons of lack. Now, what defines the genuine praise or maturity is what you do in the season of lack. And that's what Habakkuk is doing. When circumstances deny you reason to rejoice, faith supplies one, the unchanging nature of God. When circumstances deny you a reason to praise, when circumstances, because circumstances can deny you a reason.
0: Yeah.
1: Why is Job praising and saying, in all things, God remains to be God? Why is Habakkuk concluding by saying, even with all this, God remains to be God? Circumstances denies you a reason to praise, but faith is supplying you with something that is the unchanging nature of God, that he remains to be God. And it's not your praise that validates that he's God. He doesn't need your praise to be God. It's actually, we need to grow to a level where we understand that it is us who needs God, even when he seems to be. Because kuna time unapata wa Kristo tunakasirikia Mungu
0: sana.
1: Tunakasirikia Mungu. Lord, why? Why are you taking too long? Why? A lot of things. So the highest dimension of praise is not just celebrating God for what he has done, but a reference for who he is. And this is proven in the seasons of lack. This is proven when the heaven is silent. I'll tell you, because you are talking of the maturity of a believer and praising in the storm, I'll tell you that Job portrays the highest level of maturity. When he gets negative reports, no one is telling him that God loves you. No. Story ni, I am the only person who escaped. I am the only one who has escaped. And why did I escape? I escaped to bring to you the bad news. Yet he says, after that he says, the Lord gave and the Lord took. To him be glory forever and ever. Paul and Silas in Acts of Apostles 16, beaten thoroughly in the prison, yet at midnight they were heard praising God, not complaining why God has abandoned them. I think if I and you are Paul and Silas, beaten for no reason, there's no offense, there's nothing wrong they have done, and then all of you're put in prison, you're locked there, you're given several lashes on your back, and then this guy says, no, with all this, we will praise Jesus. And so the Bible says, at about midnight, Paul and Silas were out praising. You know, there are people I would think Paul was only a writer and a preacher. Right. Writer of the Bible and maybe a preacher.
0: Mm-hmm.
1: But Paul, yeah. Alikuwa sawa sana ku lead worship and praise.
0: Alikuwa sawa hiyo.
1: Because, let me show you how.
0: Yeah.
1: Can people listen to you when your music is not excellent?
0: Mm-mm.
1: But the Bible says, as Paul and Silas were praising,
0: yes.
1: all the other prisoners, you can read Acts 16 verse 5. As Paul and Silas were praising, all the other prisoners were listening to them. Isi lea, niko na kawimbo.
0: Musisikia sauti.
1: Niko na kawimbo, Bwana ameweka kwa roho. 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Na alafu, you are like, musikize maneno.
0: Musisikia sauti.
1: Musisikize sauti.
0: I found Acts 16:25. But at midnight, Paul and Silas were praying and singing hymns to God.
1: Now look, they was praying. My focus is singing hymns to God. You know what is this?
0: Yeah.
1: These are not the songs that this generation is singing.
0: Mm.
1: That are more of aerobics. It's not the aerobics or turning altar to be like a gym.
0: Yeah. Yeah.
1: And that's why I believe that the praise that we are doing in the contemporary church needs to be revised.
0: We have taken it too far.
1: It's aerobics.
0: Yeah.
1: They were singing hymns to God. You see, if you go to the tenses around,
0: some of those songs,
1: like literally those songs. Now I grew up thinking that those songs nizandini. But let me.

0: the match by a score of 3-0, unless the opposing team had already achieved a more favorable result at the time the match was interrupted, in which case that score should be maintained. FKF further noted that the same provision grants the organizing committee the authority to take additional measures where necessary. Furthermore, FKF challenged SECAFA's position by citing Article 16.7 of the SECAFA regulations, arguing that the provision states that if a match is not played to completion, the relevant committee has the authority to decide whether the existing result should stand or whether the match should be replayed.
1: They have started well and now can reflect that on the scoreboard.
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0: I'm telling you, anakufananisha is a medley by ICC Nairobi Praise. I'm telling you, walichafua kwa hiyo song, yani tuna dance to up. I'm still trying to catch my breath because yeah, we dance in studio. 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Uko poa? Uko fiti? I get a miss you vile tumefika Friday. Naona ni kama kuna siku kadhaa hapo tume skip kidogo. But it is well. Praise the Lord. Karibu sana to Don't Break the Breakfast, Voice of the City. My name is Terry Njuguna and karibu sana to 90.7 to the FM. Truth Worth Finding. This last hour, tulisema kama unajisikia, kama unasikia tu yani, unezaraka kukuja studio, tuonge mambo ya World Cup, mambo ya ball. Please, reach out, tuandike kwa WhatsApp, as our parents call it, 0727-907-907 is the number. Tuambie, unezaraka kuapa studio. And then tutakuwa hapa na wewe, na Timo. Sindio, suna msikianga every morning. Akitupatia updates za World Cup, what happened in Timo.
1: Good morning.
0: Good morning.
1: You know, the one who was given allocation money for distributing cold.
0: Yeah.
1: Hajavuja hata shilingi moja.
0: Yeah, an overdue.
1: An overdue. An exit expectations.
0: Ni kama limuru wanatufanyi ile. Wanamuka wanamuatu. Kuinject. Kuinject.
1: So the gear you have put on, when it comes to music,
0: yeah,
1: it just like responds to weather accordingly.
0: Yeah. Yeah. Na hii wiki tulisema ni 7 nyingi. Because Congo did us proud.
1: Congo half out.
0: They did us proud. And today, we are not alone by the. Mimi siko tu hapa na team. More. Mm. We do have another gentleman anakuanga tu huko behind the scenes. Ukisikia tukisema fundi wa mitambo,
1: hey.
0: He's the one who decides whether
1: leo mnasikikana ama
0: akiamua atatuzima saa hii. Ni hivyo by the way. I'm talking about none other than Nick. Karibu.
2: Good morning.
0: Mambo
2: mzuri sana.
0: Yani, kumsikia onea mi nasikia kanta, ndatoka tu niende home sasa. I'm done. I'm good.
2: Nijaribu.
0: I hope you're well, Nick.
2: I'm very good.
0: Karibu sana.
2: A little bit cold.
0: Yeah.
2: Hata uone nimevaa nguo leo ni
0: kana. Naona umejihami.
2: Unajua sisi tunatoka Kajiado County.
0: Yeah. Yeah. Mimi na wewe.
2: Na mimi yangu ni ya mlima.
0: Yeah.
2: Yako ni ya hiyo selimine.
0: But karibu sana.
2: Thank you.
0: Let me just start by asking Nico, sijui una support team gani?
2: Mimi this time I'm more on the African side.
0: Really?
2: After what Congo did, me I'm for Africa all through.
0: So which team? Which team in Africa unaona kama wanaweza proceed hata ka semi-final hivi?
2: Ayo ni tricky kidogo.
0: Yeah.
2: But let's say this time, 2008, which is the best team, sir?
0: Mm-hmm.
2: Unaona, me...
0: Hata Tunisia, hata...
2: Hata Tunisia.
0: Guy.
2: Ni kama kusema South Africa inachukua kikombe. Haiwezi this year.
1: Morocco labda. Jambo tu atende
0: sana. Morocco wako na chance.
1: No, we do not love them.
0: Yeah. Yeah, because wanapenda hawapendi kujiassociate sana na Africans, ndio? Yeah, yeah. Wanatuona ni kama so in this season we actually hate watching
2: South Africa
0: and Morocco.
2: Yes.
0: Sindio Timo?
1: Yes, definitely.
0: Yani jana tulikuwa tumekaa pale, sasa kusema kitu kingine but tulikuwa tumekaa pale tunasema tu South Africa wasitoke.
1: Pilot asaanza ku ignite the airplane.
0: Akasema lazima waequalize kwe.
1: At least akaikaa huko.
2: Unaona mtu alidive kwa D tunashangaa rada. My friend, we don't do this.
0: Let's look at the teams that have been playing this week.
1: Yes.
0: And some of the highlights. Nick, sijuka mumekua kinsana and what has been happening on the World Cup. Iwiki, who has stood out? Apart from Congo, najo you're proud of, you know, Congo. Team Congo wametufanya ile kitu.
2: Ghana.
0: Yeah. Oh, Ghana.
2: Ghana also. Brown.
0: Yeah.
2: 1-0 up with you.
0: Yeah. Yes.
2: Imagine, Ghana was a team that we couldn't speak of.
0: Yeah. Yeah.
2: Alafu wana vile sayo wanafanya.
0: Yes.
2: Na bado.
0: Yeah.
2: Naombe hii season.
0: Yeah. Tutashtuka.
1: Definitely. The reason why I also agree with Nick, you see Ghana as a national team, they had a lot of stumbling blocks because you see like a player known as Party. Alikuwa na allegations zilikuwa laid against him.
0: Yeah.
1: Ambazo bado ziko kwenye mahakama zinazidi kufuatiliwa. So you see like in a way when he was restricted to get into, to participate the World Cup.
0: Yeah.
1: In a way it could demoralize that national football team, but you see they overcame.
0: Yeah.
1: Now all the players and ball call me back. You see they've overcome that, and yeah, you see winning 1-0 against Panama. It's something to commend about. Vile tu niki amesema.
0: Yeah. Oh, that's amazing. Niliona pia highlighting ine wiki ilikuwa ya the number of goals, eh?
1: Yes.
0: Niliona Messi pale alichafua sana. He's at the top of the list. There's many goals in World Cup. Definitely. Which is really, I think in a total say ni 16, if I'm not wrong.
2: Yes.
0: Sindio, 16 goals so far. Yeah. Mm-hmm. But ameshikilia. Mm-hmm. And then also, I don't know if ni babake ako na shida ya health kidogo. You know, you could see him so emotional, mm-hmm, even after scoring a goal. Like, mm-hmm, you can tell, iko kwa roho yani. Yeah, he mem touch kabisa. It wasn't just playing. Mm-hmm. And of course, we were looking at also some African players, who have an African descent, I mean, and wako maybe England ama wapi. Yes. They are really proud to say that first time nimecheza kwa main team. Kama England hivi, unasema nimecheza kwa main team, which was really good.
1: Definitely.
2: Good example is Rashford.
0: Oh yeah.
2: From Manchester United.
0: Sawa ba. Sawa. Yes.
2: Aliamua ku represent vile inafaa.
0: Yeah. Na akachafua pia.
2: Na akacheza kiyeye.
1: Now speaking as a Manchester fan.
0: You know this, hata nilisahau kusema. This morning niko na mtu wa Arsenal, niko na mtu wa Man United. What a time. Na sasa wakikuja Kenya sijui mtafanya nini.
2: Tutamalizana. We had our demo na tukapiga tukoa.
0: Right.
2: Arsenal cannot tell us anything. They know that.
0: Timo, ni kama nitakwa excuse. Thank you.
1: Wanasema nijitetee nikiwa hapa. See,
2: kuna gari.
0: Let's look at yesterday's games. Kulikuwa na Ghana, Panama, and I think you mentioned on that, Nick.
1: Actually.
0: Ghana walifanya ile kitu.
1: They were playing against Panama. They won 1-0.
0: Yeah.
1: There was this tiny team known as Uzbekistan playing against Colombia, where Colombia won 3-1.
0: 3-1, yeah.
1: There's Czech Republic. Now the match which has been talked about so much.
0: It was the most awaited.
1: where it went to a 1-1 draw. Mm-hmm. But you see, in that group, there is a team known as South Korea, which was playing against Mexico, which Mexico is among the hosting teams hosting nations. Mm-hmm. So they won 1-0 against South Africa. But you see, in the initial match, South Korea beat Czech.
0: Mm-hmm.
1: I think it was 4-1.
0: Yeah.
1: And you know, this now means they got 3 points. That is now Mexico, they got 6 points, being the very first team to qualify to the round of 32.
0: Okay.
1: And then we got South Korea, which won their first match, but they have lost their second match.
0: Yeah.
1: Now at the second position with 3 points.
0: Okay.
1: So we got Mexico, 6 points. Mm-hmm. South Korea, 3 points.
0: Yeah.
1: We got South Africa and Czech Republic, each having 1 point and with one goal. So what it means, Czech will be playing Mexico in their very last match, and South Korea will be playing, I think, South Africa.
2: Yes.
0: Okay.
1: So you see, between the two teams, what is required in their final match is just a draw.
0: Okay.
1: And Czech will be going back home as well as South Africa.
0: South Africa. We, sasa jana hii najua ni kataelewa. Canada na Qatar. Unajua kule Middle East. My andwa nyumba.
2: Hapa, wacha niwaambie vile kulienda. 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
0: Qatar pale degrees ziko juu.
2: Wanaamua kuja na oil bana, watapatana na Canada tu wana slide.
0: Yeah.
2: Unaweza jipigana 6-0.
0: Yeah.
2: My friend.
1: Imagine.
0: Hata kamoja kataa laikudoa.
1: At least to show that you are there.
0: Exactly. Hata kukusema we are here. We are.
2: Hii ni participation to the fullest. Right. Wali participate. Wakapewa sati ya usafi. 6-0 lakini. Hey. Hii inaga kamba.
1: Degi manza kunguruma, warudi nyumbani.
0: Warudi sasa.
2: Uzuru washaeka oil.
0: Ni no kuenda tu.
2: Full tank. Kaende.
1: I tell you.
0: But leo pia sana tuko na US versus Australia. That's also going to be a tough one.
1: I tell you.
0: Yeah, sijui predictions zenyu zinaweza kuwa gani. Timo.
1: See, it's going to be very hard for Australia because you see US the hosting team. Considering that their very first match they won, I think 4-1. So itakuwa vigumu sana kwa Australia.
0: Yeah.
1: But you see, at the end of the day, no hosting team will want to be knocked out in
0: of
1: the
0: course,
1: group stages.
0: Of course,
1: definitely.
0: Yeah, because host, lakini,
1: so the worst US can get is a draw, but I see them maybe win a narrow win of either 1-0 or 2-1, something of the sort.
0: Okay.
1: And then Amaka Twivi. But the toughest match is going to be that of Scotland playing against Morocco.
0: Ya kesho.
1: Ya kesho.
0: Sasa unajua nika metuambia Team Africa. Sasa utasupport Morocco kesho?
2: Ai, mimi ni Scotland.
3: Again.
2: Ai. Heri ni kwe Viking. Sikuna nani. Ai. Mimi, I am hate watching this World Cup.
0: Yeah.
2: No lie.
0: Yeah.
2: Those two teams this time in Africa, I am hate watching. Personally, ni mwagwa mkono.
0: Yeah.
2: I will not support people who are against us Africans. And we are all Africans.
0: Right.
1: Yeah. Definitely.
2: Jini ni waupe mnatu.
0: Yeah.
2: Hata mini light skin, lakini sitangazi.
0: Huko tu hapa. Vila tuna kamera zonge kuona. But also another team tomorrow,
1: yes.
0: Brazil versus Haiti.
1: Mm. Yes.
0: That's going to be tough.
2: Extremely.
0: Nilikuwa team Brazil kidogo tuna mguu moja, but misioni.
2: This
0: time, yeah. I'm not feeling their presence as the other times. Yeah.
2: As they used to be.
0: Yeah.
1: It might be, but you see, a Haiti, for them to qualify also to the World Cup, they had to overcome a lot.
2: Yeah.
1: It's a country that has experienced the internal wrangles
0: over the years.
1: Yeah. But you see them making it to the World Cup, it showed that you can still overcome. So Brazil should get into the match knowing that these are people who have overcome before some number of challenges and are now into the World Cup to prove a statement. So if they go with the mentality achaka nikati mkadogo tutakapiga, there is a probability they might be surprised. Just as Morocco shocked them having gotten a 1-1 draw.
0: Right.
1: So you see also a draw to Brazil, in other words, ni kama watakuwa manza pia kuona kukanyaga World Cup out of group stages, something that they won't want to dare do.
2: Yes.
1: So I think for Brazil, itakuwa ni mechi ya kufa kupona.
0: And of course kuna Turkey and Paraguay. I don't know what your predictions are. Which team hapo inakaa?
2: Mimi naona draw.
0: Itakuwa draw. Maybe a 1-1.
2: Yes.
0: Maybe
1: a 1-1 or 2-2.
0: Yeah.
1: If their defensive system is a bit weak, because you see there are teams which both have a good striking force, but when it comes to defense, inakuwa kwamba hawako sawa. And you see Paraguay, Turkey pia, there are teams that have had history in the World Cup. So just as Nick said, a draw will be something good for both teams.
0: Okay, okay. And then of course, kesho bado kuko na Netherlands na Sweden.
2: Yes.
0: Yo, pia ni ingine ya matata ama...
2: Mwachete. Hii ni ngumu. Hizi ni zile unambioga, do not stick your eggs in that basket.
0: Yeah, hii tu unangalia tu.
2: Hapa nile unakaga hivya tu umesema, Sweden inenda kupiga, unashutukia Netherlands inepita.
0: Netherlands inepita.
2: Unashangaa katimu kalitoka.
1: That happened.
2: Yeah. But then this will be a very tough
0: one. It's going to be a tough one. Hapo hata kuwekelea predictions hata na shindu watu Netherlands
2: ini lu unafungaga macho unanguka hivi unasema pale na lani
0: tunakubali tu
2: iyo unakubali to be honest
1: unakumbusha tukiwa primary primary school no there used to be ABCD
2: yes
1: so you come don't know what
0: yeah unasema tu mali tu pencil Twitter mark
2: ndio hiyo
0: it's gonna be a tough one. Excellent. But even more tough I think itakuwa Germany na Ivory Coast and this is why I'm saying this. Naelewa Ivory Coast labda tukikompare na Germany kidogo tuseme ni kama you know but we might be shocked by Ivory Coast. I'm just saying we might be shocked because in this World Cup minimum some teams that were to shock. So this one might be a tough one.
1: I agree with you because you see Ivory Coast was the first African team to register win when it was playing against Ecuador that is in Group E. But you see also for Germany in their very first match they registered their initial record they'd put. No, in the year 2014 they beat Brazil 7-1. So it's a similar result they got recently. I think when they were playing against which team here, I'm trying to remember its name, it was beaten by German 7-1. So tonight's match of that is tomorrow Germany playing Ivory Coast. You know, a draw will be better for both teams in positioning them to qualify to the round of 32. But you see also Germany, we are into this match to also prove a statement that we won the year 2014 and we are not just here to participate again.
0: Yeah.
1: We want to send a statement. I was trying to follow the statements made by the FIFA president, Infantino. Alikuwa anasema, unaona hata World Cup, ikipunguzo ati kwenye timu mbili pekee zinaweza qualify.
0: Yeah.
1: Akawa anasema kwamba definitely of the two, one of them will be Germany. I don't know what is the reason, but the people who are not

0: Kenha undertakes walks along the busy corridor. And the National Assembly has passed the Finance Bill 2026 in its third reading with 122 votes in favor against 40 nays in efforts by the government to fund the 4.8 trillion shillings budget for the 2026-27 fiscal year. In a heated parliamentary debate, government-allied MPs defended the budget, saying it offers Kenyans tax reprieves.
1: Chair, I want to support this provision, but with a caution that when we zero rate goods and services, the benefit should go to the consumer. Let us zero rate these goods, but let the factories, the owners of the goods and services, transfer the benefits to the consumer.
2: Thank you so much. This was where Kenyans were telling us the nil return filers, Honorable Speaker. There were further requirements that were being recommended for them in this particular bill, Honorable Speaker. And therefore, Honorable Speaker, voting yes for this particular amendment would mean that Kenyans that file nil returns would have no extra burden, Honorable Speaker.
0: On the other hand, however, opposition MPs rejected clauses of the budget, accusing the government of levying extra taxes.
3: Majority leader is here convincing Kenyans that we are not raising any funds through this finance bill. Honorable Speaker, that is misleading, and Kenyans need to know.
4: We are talking about the new clause 22A. I would like to listen to you on that clause.
3: Yeah. What I'm trying to say is that the assertion that this finance bill, including the clause in question, is relieving Kenyans from taxes is untrue. Thank Kenyans you. Are going to be subjected to a tax to raise revenue up to 1 trillion Kenya shillings.
0: And getting to move away from that over to World Cup matters, it is that one of the African teams is the Ghana national team, and our reporter Ian Mwinde gets to tell us more on the team.
5: Ghana's national team, popularly known as the Black Stars, under the guidance of veteran Portuguese coach Carlos Queiroz, enters the 2026 FIFA World Cup ranked 74th in the FIFA World Rankings. They have been drawn into Group L alongside Croatia, England and Panama. This is Ghana's fifth appearance at the World Cup, with all of its appearances coming in the 21st century. In the opening match against Panama, played on the 17th of June 2026 at the Bank of Montreal Field in Toronto, Canada, Ghana secured a 1-0 victory, adding 3 valuable points. Jordan Ayew is the team captain and one of the Ghana's most experienced players, who has made 120 international appearances and scored 34 goals for Ghana. He is also close to breaking the record for the most appearances in the history of the national team. Another key player is Antoine Semenyo, who enters the tournament in excellent form after scoring 17 goals in the English Premier League season, a performance that earned him a move to Manchester City. Mohamed Kudus of Tottenham Hotspurs is the team's most significant absentee. He is still recovering from a hamstring injury that he suffered in January. Ghana's greatest success came during the 2010 FIFA World Cup in South Africa, where the team reached the quarterfinals. Africa's dream of having a team reach the semifinals was denied by Luis Suarez of Uruguay, who famously handled the ball on the goal line in the final moments of extra time to prevent a certain goal. Reporting for To The Fame News Point, I am Ian Muinde.
0: And thank you for that report on the Black Stars. And now on to other matters on the international scene. A former Ugandan mayor and lawyer representing detained opposition figure Kizza Besigye, who is on trial for treason, has himself been charged with a treason-related offense. Erias Lukwago appeared before a magistrate's court in the capital, Kampala, looking visibly weak. Local media reported days after he was arrested at his home, he denied the charges of failure to report treason and was remanded in prison until next week, when his case will be heard. His arrest on Monday sparked condemnation after General Muhoozi Kainerugaba, the country's military chief and son of the president, boasted about it on social media. Bobi Wine, a Ugandan opposition politician who fled the country fearing for his life after contesting the January presidential election, alleged that Lukwago had been arrested on Kainerugaba's orders as he was preparing to serve a court summons on the military chief. And that is what gets us to the end of News Point. You're now up to date. My name is Monica Kamukwa. Good morning.
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1: Fathers, teach your children gratefulness to God. Hello, I'm Sam Rohrer with the American Pastors Network and another Stand in the Gap Minute. In Joshua chapter 4, God instituted memorials. Upon rolling back the waters of the Jordan River, God instructed the nation of Israel to cross over into the Promised Land. 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

0: Genetica. You are Alpha and Omega. Your goodness and mercy, they follow me up. Like say I have a new convert who can battle with the Lord now. Not even Mayweather. Lord Jesus, on the cross of Calvary, you don't fall our hands because your mind day. You then bust our brain on a daily basis, but on your head, now the blood come out from. God of Abraham, Isaac, and Jacob, you made all things beautiful in your time with no makeup. You collect those things that be not as though they were. That's how you did tell Lazarus to wake up. I don't come here to conquer Pison because this one will be Bobo. You say, cast your bread upon the living waters. And when I do so, when I come, see I'm not jumbo. But sometimes with a loose guy like Long Lugard. But it's still a surprise, Ronaldo, how you did the show us mercy. Because the path of the just is like a shining light that shines brighter and brighter onto a perfect day. We always step into prepared blessing. If God puts you on, no man will switch you off. So who art thou, O great mountain? What is the worry? Who you be with God there? God is more real than Madrid. I say God is more real than Madrid. If God hand you on top your matter, be rest assured say you go occupy space. Baba, we will not come here to do anything. We are just grateful. We are grateful for amazing grace.
1: Can we sing it together?

every day of my life. And they collect back to back, woto woto. I stand amazed in your presence, knowing that you can do far beyond what I think nor imagine. Amazing God, you always come true for me. You are my refuge and my fortress. Without you, this life is worthless. God of the hills and the valleys, God of the men and the puppies. I say God of the hills and the valleys, God of the men and the puppies. All sufficiency, with you there is no emergency. I say with you there is no emergency. You forgive my sins and grant me amnesty. You forgive my sins and grant me amnesty. Now you run out for me. You are a father and a friend. I call you my own bestie. I say you are a father and a friend. I call you my own bestie. Papa, no be lying. Me, I can't lie for this platform. I go talk am as it be. This life no go make sense. This life no go make sense without you, honestly. This life no go make sense without you, honestly. Are you the pamper? Are you the love? Are you the set compass without my set? Are you the pamper? Then are you the love? When they don't book boat, walk out they go. You know, say for you to catch up, you don't need to book boat, you walk out on the water. When they don't book boat, the merchandise. You know, say for you to sail through, you don't need to book boat, you walk out on the water and you catch up. You, heaven and earth, they adore you. Men, they bow before you. The 24 elders, when they bow, now glory, now they adore. Because they see different passions of you. See different passions of your doings. Me, I for no day this platform, they talk like this. If not be you, where they pamper. If not be you, where they show mercy. If not be you, where they show love. If not be you, where they front movement for me. If not be you, where they carry me. If not be you, where they anchor me. If not be you where they open doors for me. If not be you where they say you they speak on my behalf when men they backbite me. You be everything where I get. Say out of my belly shall flow rivers of living water. Like Niger Delta. Since I know you, I know the wrong kitty kitty. I know the wrong katakata. I know the wrong helter skelter.

universe. 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That is why you are not a local government chairman. You pick us from the muddy clay. 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When men say there's a casting down, we don't need to dream because they're lifting up. 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Some from the east say you Uchineke Binigwe. Some they call you Ikukwama Nonya. Hausa men look, you call you Serikin Salama. Now you be Serikin Salama. Meneida Kasoni Haka.

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2: Welcome to Newspoint at 10 a.m. My name is Monica Kamukwa. The United States Embassy in Nairobi has cautioned its citizens to exercise heightened vigilance ahead of planned demonstrations next week, warning of possible traffic disruptions, congestion and roadblocks across parts of the country. In a security alert, the embassy said demonstrations could occur countrywide, including in Nairobi's central business district and other urban centers, as Kenyans prepare to mark the anniversary of protests witnessed over the past 2 years. The demonstrations planned for the 25th of June are expected to focus on remembrance, accountability, and justice for victims of the protests. The planned observance comes as the government moves to implement a compensation program for victims of human rights violations linked to protests and demonstrations. Altair police in Nakuru have intercepted a drug trafficking attempt involving cannabis valued at approximately 4.62 million shillings following a swift operation by the anti-narcotics unit ANU. Acting on intelligence, detectives laid an ambush along the Eldoret-Nakuru highway after receiving information that a suspicious vehicle was ferrying narcotics. Two suspects have been arrested at the scene, while a search of the vehicle uncovered 7 sacks of cannabis weighing 154 kilograms. And the suspects are in custody awaiting arraignment, while the seized drugs have been secured as exhibits. And in business, the Law Society of Kenya, LSK, has warned employers that they could face legal consequences if they continue deducting enhanced national security fund NSSF contributions from workers despite ongoing court disputes over the legality of the rates. LSK President Charles Kanjama say there is currently no court order staying the judgment that declared part of the NSSF Act 2013 unconstitutional and advised employers to revert to the previous contribution regime. And insurance industry leaders have urged insurance to make a digital transformation focused on addressing customer needs, improving claims processing, and lowering operational costs. Leaders say a more targeted approach to technology adoption will be critical in raising insurance penetration and improving customer retention across the sector. Speaking during the 5th edition of the InsurTech Forum in Nairobi 2026, industry executives say technology adoption should move beyond pilot project and be tied to measurable business outcomes. And that's all for Newspoint at this hour. You're now up to date. My name is Monica Kamukwa. Good morning.
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6: Hello and welcome to this edition of Stand in the Gap Today, and it's also our bi-monthly focus on the Constitution and U.S. history with recurring guest David New, who is a constitutional attorney, historian, author, and public speaker. So if you've listened to this program before, you know very well my guest today, and I'm going to get involved in a topic today I think will be of great interest, so stay tuned. Now, a little bit of background. Throughout the history of human civilization, governments have come and gone. Systems of governance have varied greatly. And under generally accepted definition of types of government, did a little research here just to kind of frame what we're talking about today. But as of today, there are officially 195 sovereign nations. Now, of these, two are regarded as theocracies and are represented by Vatican City and, interestingly enough, Iran. Five to six nations are regarded as one-party states, and they include such nations as China, Cuba, Vietnam, and North Korea. 43 are regarded as monarchies, and they include such nations as the UK, Japan, Saudi Arabia, and Thailand. Then the majority of the remaining, the majority of the 150 that are left, are regarded as republics, and they include such nations as the United States, France, Germany, India, and Brazil. Yet in this last category, clearly there's a wide variance. There's a major difference, of course, between these various nations, these 150, that say they are republics. And that difference is not just the power of the words of their respective constitution, which makes it a republic, but how that document is interpreted. Now, for instance, in terms of political science and analysis, the classification of governments today depends upon how you look at what's referred to as their constitutional form. That means the rules on paper, that's the Constitution, and their what's referred to as political regime, which means how they actually function. Now, the world knows that the U.S. Constitution is unique in what it says, but without recognizing it, perhaps, they see better the difference it has made based on the provisions of the Constitution and how they were actually interpreted and executed. That difference is what's attracted millions to our shores in the past. But why is the system of governance here in the United States so different? What has made our system of government infinitely better and distinctive as a republic? The reason is because of one word that appears actually nowhere in the U.S. Constitution, but that word is the church. The influence of Christianity and a predominant early biblical worldview of the Christian church is the reason our quality of life has been the envy of the world, that people have traveled thousands of miles on foot and risked their lives for a chance to live here. So, what has been the role of the church in our constitutional system of government? And is the contribution of the church necessary for our freedom to continue? And in what way does the church help government to function well? Well, today we're going to address these questions and this issue, and the title I've chosen to frame today's conversation is simply this: the church and its role and its limits in our constitutional system. And with that, David New. David, welcome back to the program. It's always a great time to be together with you.
7: Well, it's always wonderful to be with you, Sam, and with all the people that are listening to us this day. Blessings to everyone.
6: Indeed. And David, before we get into this discussion, what I've just laid out here today, and if we really to exhaust it, it would take more than this one program, of course, but we'll get going in that in segment two. But that being said, you've asked me for a few minutes here at the beginning of the program to share some thoughts about the war ongoing with Iran. So, what are your thoughts? What would you like to say?
7: Yes, I would like to discuss some of what life is like in Iran, and it's very fascinating. For example, concerning buses, public transportation, and subways, they are discriminated on the basis of gender. The front part of the bus is men only, and the back part of the bus is women only, and the men's part is always larger than the female part. And if the female part is completely full, a woman is not permitted to go and find an empty seat in the men's section. That kind of reminds you of what we used to do in this country and parts of it with segregation. Also, for a woman to travel outside of Iran, she must get permission from her husband. If she wants to apply for a passport, she must get permission from her husband. For a woman, can she be denied employment by her husband for just about any reason? If he doesn't like where she's working, she can't go and have that job. Some of the other things are, when you meet men and women coming together, you can shake hands, but the men only shake hands with other men, and the women can shake hands with other women. You cannot have men and women shaking hands together. In public, men can kiss other men, and women can kiss other women, but you cannot have women kissing men and vice versa. Also, in public, women are permitted to smile, which is nice, but they are not permitted to laugh very loud. They must not laugh in a way that brings attention to themselves, otherwise they can be criminally prosecuted. The term of art that is used for this violation is called flamboyant behavior. Flamboyant behavior. Women cannot ride bikes lest any of their skin be exposed. Women cannot wear clothes with any kind of writing on it, lest it brings attention to the woman's body. Women can't have pets. Women cannot have a selfie. You can't get a selfie, go up to a sports person like a soccer player, and have a selfie with him. Girls can be married at the age of 13, boys at 14. So there's all kinds of rules that goes on in Iran, and you can see why the public is not happy with the moral police who enforce these rules. It's like 80-20 against the government and only 20% pro-Iranian.
6: All right, David, and well, that takes us right up to the break. Those are bits of information that I'm sure, I mean, I didn't know some of those, and I'm sure most of our listeners did not as well. But thanks for sharing that. That's, ladies and gentlemen, nations are different. Cultures are different, and they do vary a lot, and that's just one that, David, thanks for sharing that. All right, now, when you we come back from the break, we're going to continue. We'll get into this matter of the church and its role and limits within our constitutional system. And we'll begin in the next segment talking about the power of the church. Then we'll talk about the role of the church. And then we'll talk about the limits of the church.
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6: 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Jill writes, "Thank you so much for your faithfulness and God's calling in your life. 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Sharon and Bob wrote, "May the Lord bless your ministry as you continue to inform truthfully and encourage consistently all who listen to trust God and to remind us that He loves us and that He's still very much in control. We're regularly inspired in faith because He that is within us is greater than he that's within the world. You remind us that God gives peace through His eternal love. We're thankful that He's doing it through your ministry." So ask Jill, Sharon, and Bob has written to us. 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Father's Day is a great time to consider God's role as father. As a father of 6 and grandfather of 18, I've thought much about my role, and this I've learned. The more we men emulate God, the Heavenly Father, the better the husband and father will be. Hello, I'm Sam Rohr with the American Pastors Network and another Stand in the Gap Minute. As our fatherhood model, God's the wise father. He's the great counselor and comforter, just, kind, merciful, and patient. He's the instructor, guide, protector, and shield. He firmly disciplines, but he does so in love. He loves so much that he gave his son, the perfect sacrifice to save our souls. He's the humble servant, yet the greatest leader. He's the model in every way of what an earthly father should be. Fathers, grandfathers, how much do you resemble God the Father in your home? Fathers, join with us at Stand in the Gap Radio and TV and be God's face in the home. 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
9: I'm Ruth Kramer with Mission Network News. Recently, more than 360 Nigerian villagers kidnapped by Boko Haram in Borno State were released after months in captivity. Now everybody's fighting to take credit for the rescue. Nigeria says its military freed the captives, while local leaders say the release came through private negotiations. Greg Musselman with the Voice of the Martyrs Canada says either way, the story highlights the dangers of radical Islam in Nigeria and the targeting of religious minorities, especially Christians. Pray that Muslim extremists will embrace Christ as Savior. And the West is full of Christian resources, but not every pastor in the global church has that access. In Kenya, Brian Dennett with AMG International says the prosperity gospel and syncretism are present. Many pastors in rural communities haven't had theological training, and this leaves churches vulnerable to false teaching. But AMG's conferences provide training for pastors. Mission Network News is a service of One Way Ministries. I'm Ruth Kramer.
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6: Well, if you're just joining us, we're right at the beginning of the program here. My theme, the title today and the focus is the church and its role and limits within our constitutional system, and special guest here on this bi-monthly emphasis on the Constitution and American history is David New, constitutional attorney. Now, a little bit more of background here. When it comes to the church, you know, since the inception of humanity, life as we know it, the ranking and the empowerment of human authority or government meaning the very same thing. Authority and government is the very same word, just two different expressions of the same thing. But authority or government. Governments and empires have risen and fallen. The Bible makes it clear that nations that rise do so because God made it possible, and it's possible because it's a part of His purposes. When their purpose is fulfilled, that nation will collapse. Scripture makes it also clear that rulers are raised up by the will of God, and when their purpose is fulfilled, they are removed. In Romans 13:1, the Apostle Paul there identifies the cornerstone of all authority and governments, where he says, "For there is no authority or government or power except of God. The powers or the authorities that be are ordained by God." So literally, the Apostle Paul states that there is a pyramid structure of authority where God is at the top. He has delegated lesser authorities with all underneath, all accountable to Him. The ranked authorities, which are what the words mean there in the Greek in that passage, ranked authorities, are the individual, the family, civil government, and then added into this by Christ at His first coming when He was here is the establishment of the church with Christ, who said that He would build that church and that those who trust in Him as Christians should live out their respective generations and they would be a part of that true church. So according to the Apostle Paul, all the institutions of authority, the church is the newest, but certainly not the least important. Actually, to the contrary. All right, now that being the case, David, do you believe that the church as well is a very powerful institution, if not the most important or most influential on this planet at this point? Can you explain why?
7: The church is the most powerful spiritual government on earth. It's the most powerful government on the earth. Just before we get into that, though, I want to finish my comment about the introduction. Compared to the Muslim world, women in the Muslim world and in the Christian world. In the Christian world, wherever Christianity has gone, the status of women has been elevated. Always, always elevated. And people say, well, what's the proof of that? The proof is what happens in the Gospels, where Jesus first appears to women, specifically Mary Magdalene. Most Christians do not understand the significance of Jesus appearing to women first. They think it's just something nice to do. No, sir. What Jesus was doing is bringing and enforcing woman equality, because men could be witnesses, but not women. And by making a woman a witness of Jesus' resurrection, He is making them equal to men. Each have a different function. The man is the head, and the woman follows the head, but it's not because they're not equal. They are equal. Now, for example, I just entered into the computer in Google, Jesus appeared to woman first. And this is what the computer Google came back with. According to all four Gospels, Jesus appeared first to woman, specifically Mary Magdalene. Then it goes on to say, this was a revolutionary act, as woman's testimony was not legally recognized in that era. By entrusting them with the message, Jesus empowered women as the primary witnesses to His resurrection. That is something to think about. Now, the church. The church is absolutely the most powerful institution on this earth, without question. For example, the church is the oldest institution, the oldest continuous institution on this planet. It has been in existence for 2,000 years. The church in its history has seen one government rise and other governments fall. Rise and fall, but the church of our Lord Jesus Christ remains. The Christian church can cross any border and trespass any land with the gospel and survive any attack by any government. Look at all the things the Nazis did against the Christian church during the Nazi Germany. Look at all the things the Soviet Union and the satellite communist states did against the church. And yet the church survived both of them. People think the church is a weak, anemic institution in the world that has little power or influence. You couldn't be more wrong. If it was if you want to see the power of the church, think of this situation. If you could see what this world would be like without the church having ever existed, then you would see the power of the church and how extremely powerful it is. You may remember a movie called It's a Wonderful Life with James Stewart and Donna Reed. And part of the whole movie is that James Stewart got to see what his community would be like without his following the good life and doing the right things by people. He could see the effect of how it had on that city as if he had never been there. If that could happen with our understanding of the church, we would be shocked how important the church is. Secularists, one of the reasons why they cannot see the importance of religion and Christianity in particular is because they live with it every day of their life. They swim in a Christian pond and they don't even know it. Now listen, there's nothing in the whole world that has the most powerful weapon like the Christian church does. The Christian church has the single most powerful weapon in existence, far more powerful than a million nuclear weapons, and that's the Word of God. Because only the Word of God can supersede the powers of death and take a soul from this life and translate them into the next life. The Church of Jesus Christ is the first line of defense in any republic, in any free society. It's the first line of defense to prevent an invasion by a foreign and corrupt influence. The church is the most powerful disinfectant that you could possibly have. The church can prevent more corruption and more evil by its power to prevent bad things from happening. Look at some key passages in the New Testament that describe the power of the church. No government can claim this power. Look at 1 Timothy 3 and verse 15. Look what Paul says. He calls the church the household of God, which is the church of the living God, the pillar and stay, or the prop and support of the truth. Which government can claim that? None. Which government can claim to be the pillar and ground of the truth? None. It's the church. For the government to do right, it must learn it from the church. Look at 2 Timothy. This will be our last passage for this. 2 Timothy 3, verse 16. Look what the church is to administer the Word of God. It's to share the Word of God. Look what it says. Paul said, every scripture is God-breathed, given by his inspiration, and is profitable for instruction, for reproof and conviction of sin, for correction of error and discipline in obedience, and for training in righteousness. What government can do that? Does government have any of these kind of powers? No, it does not. Whatever government does to promote good and punish evil, it learns from the church of our Lord Jesus Christ. Then Paul goes on to say, in conformity to God's will and thought, purpose, and action. Only the church is acting out God's will on this earth. And when the government does good and does right and does do good things, it's doing it because of the church. So our secular friends, they think because the word God does not appear in the Constitution, that gives no room for religion in our constitutional government. Is that true? No, it is not. How do we know that? How do we know that is a false interpretation? Because the first Congress hired chaplains in the Congress. They hired chaplains for the Congress, the Senate, and the House. Okay. They saw human beings as spiritual persons.
6: And with that, David, we have to break away. Ladies and gentlemen, stay with us as we move from that, the power of the church, into now the role. What should be, in fact, the role of the church here in a constitutional republic, here in America? What was it?
10: As America feels the increasing hand of God's judgment on our pride, idolatry, and sin, God's Word can hold believers fast and free of fear. Our verses to memorize this week are Proverbs chapter 3, verses 24 through 26. When you lie down, you will not be afraid. Yes, you will lie down, and your sleep will be sweet. Do not be afraid of sudden terror, nor of trouble from the wicked when it comes. For the Lord will be your confidence and will keep your foot from being caught. Again, when you lie down, you will not be afraid. Yes, you will lie down and your sleep will be sweet. Do not be afraid of sudden terror, nor of trouble from the wicked when it comes. For the Lord will be your confidence and will keep your foot from being caught. Proverbs chapter 3, verses 24 through 26. Verses to consider and memorize from Stand in the Gap today.
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1: A good afternoon to you and welcome to Newspoint at 1 p.m. My name is Monica Kamokwa. Africa Inland Church, AIC, Kenya Presiding Bishop Dr. Reverend Abraham Mulwa has called on men to be at the forefront of church-related activities. The Presiding Bishop has mentioned that as leaders, men ought to be available to show guidance.
2: So, wanaume ninawaomba, you are leading, lakini ampatikani katika huduma zetu. Ninawasi, tafadhali, tuwe tunajitokeza inavyowezekana.
1: This is even as the world sets or we get to celebrate Father's Day, that is on the coming Sunday, the 21st of June. Moving on, President William Ruto has challenged the Kenyans to measure themselves against the world's best performers, saying the most successful economies are those that derive value from every hour worked. Speaking at the National Productivity and Performance Conference, the president has called for a culture of efficiency, merit and results-driven performance to accelerate the country's economic growth.
3: Let us measure ourselves against the very best in the world. The world's most productive economies are not those with the biggest budgets or the most resources. They are those that derive the greatest value from every hour. Data from the Organization of Economic Cooperation and Development, and their representative is right here with us, puts the average worker in advanced economies at about $59 or 7,600 Kenya shillings of output per hour.
1: The president also said the country must restore merit in the workplace by ensuring promotions are based on demonstrated results rather than years of service alone, and noted that rewarding performance and productivity will help build a more efficient workforce.
3: Promotion at work must be based on demonstrated results, never on mere longevity. Let advancement be the consequence of now, and we all know, a very rapidly changing environment. We must restore merit to the heart of public service. It is our expectation that all public service recruitment commissions to hire on merit, fairness and transparency, so that only the most competent get the opportunity to serve.
1: And at the same time, in the same event, SRC chairperson Sami Chepkoni has said Kenya must shift from focusing solely on controlling the public wage bill to a results-driven culture that links performance to a national development.
4: Resolution number 5 is to strengthen domestic revenue mobilization and resource utilization efficiency. In this resolution, we resolve to improve productivity that must be accompanied by enhanced domestic revenue generation and mobilization at both national and county government levels, and when we have the resources, to have prudent utilization of these resources. And we are suggesting that we increase the revenue to GDP ratio from the current 14.6% to at least 20% by June 2028.
1: Away from that, motorist using Weyakiwe will face traffic disruptions for the next 3 months after the Kenya National Highways Authority, KENHA, announced a partial closure of the road between Karuna Close and Westlands Roundabout from Thursday next week. According to KENHA, the closure will affect the Nakuru-bound carriageway of the A8 highway, a key commuter route that carries thousands of vehicles into and out of Nairobi each day. The restrictions will remain in force until the 25th of September this year, as KENHA undertakes works along the busy corridor. Also, 4 judges have been cleared to contest the election for the next president of the Court of Appeal following the close of the nomination process. In a notice issued by the Independent Electoral and Boundaries Commission, IEBC, returning officer Martin Oshiranyaga said the candidates were validly nominated. The candidates are Justice Patrick Omwenga Kiage, Justice Stephen Gatembu Kairu, Justice Agnes Kaleche Morgor, and Justice Lydia Awino Achonde. The election is scheduled to take place on Monday next week at the Sarova Stanley, unless otherwise communicated by the Commission. The term of Justice Daniel Musinga as President of the Court came to an end on the 24th of May this year, having served for a non-renewable term of 5 years. And the United States Embassy in Nairobi has cautioned its citizens to exercise heightened vigilance ahead of planned demonstrations on the 25th of June, warning of possible traffic disruptions, congestion and roadblocks across parts of the country. In a security alert, the embassy said demonstrations could occur countrywide, including Nairobi's central business district and other urban centers, as Kenyans prepare to mark the anniversary of protests witnessed over the past 2 years. The demonstrations are expected to focus on remembrance, accountability and justice for victims of the protest. The planned observance comes as the government moves to implement a compensation program for victims of human rights violations linked to protests and demonstrations. And from that, we get to the Matches World Cup, and Ian Mwinde focuses on Ghana.
5: That's a good ball. Sure! That's a brilliant finish!
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7: Ghana's national team, popularly known as the Black Stars, under the guidance of veteran Portuguese coach Carlos Queiroz, enters the 2026 FIFA World Cup ranked 74th in the FIFA World Rankings. They have been drawn into Group L alongside Croatia, England and Panama. This is Ghana's fifth appearance at the World Cup, with all of its appearances coming in the 21st century. In the opening match against Panama, played on the 17th of June 2026 at the Bank of Montreal Field in Toronto, Canada, Ghana secured a 1-0 victory, adding 3 valuable points. Jordan Ayew is the team captain and one of the Ghana's most experienced players, who has made 120 international appearances and scored 34 goals for Ghana. He is also close to breaking the record for the most appearances in the history of the national team. Another key player is Antoine Semenyo, who enters the tournament in excellent form after scoring 17 goals in the English Premier League season, a performance that earned him a move to Manchester City. Mohamed Kudus of Tottenham Hotspurs is the team's most significant absentee. He is still recovering from a hamstring injury that he suffered in January. Ghana's greatest success came during the 2010 FIFA World Cup in South Africa, where the team reached the quarterfinals. Africa's dream of having a team reach the semifinals was denied by Luis Suarez of Uruguay, who famously handled the ball on the goal line in the final moments of extra time to prevent a certain goal. Reporting for To The Fame News Point, I am Ian Mwinde.
5: They have started well and now can reflect that on the scoreboard.
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1: And with that, you do come to the end of News Point. 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
8: Fathers, teach your children gratefulness to God. Hello, I'm Sam Rohrer with the American Pastors Network and another Stand in the Gap Minute. In Joshua chapter 4, God instituted memorials. Upon rolling back the waters of the Jordan River, God instructed the nation of Israel to cross over into the Promised Land. 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

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Alafu pia being Friday, leo tunaitaga Friday Hangout. 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Before Ian Muinde ingia pale kwenye Truth Express from 4 all the way to 7. Brother Sammy akimalizia 7 to 10 p.m. So kama uko locked in yani, maintain tu hapo because shows imejipanga pia vizuri tu sana. 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
1: 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Mm. 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
1: 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But there is an African pia ilicheza pia jana. Hiyo ni Ghana na Panama. 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Au uliona aje so far?
2: Ghana na Panama.
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2: Like mimi kulingana na maono yangu kwa hii World Cup, African teams tunafaa kuziona zitasonga. Hii World Cup African teams hazija to disappoint. Na sitarajizi to disappoint hivi karibuni, so except South Africa, African teams zimekuwa zikiperform vizuri given Ghana performance.
1: Yeah.
2: But tuna expect wa pull up socks ndio wa reach zile levels kama za kina Argentina, but we will get there. Tuko na impact hii World Cup.
1: So far wono na Africa gani unaona iki at least iko inasonga songa mahali.
2: 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Morocco iko na impact na pia Cape timu Verde. 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
1: 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Alafu keeper amesave hivyo sana because the highlight of that game yote ilikuwa
2: goalkeeper
1: 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So for me si kuona ni sawa keeper anafanya maybe mambo yake.
0: Over the same what you are saying, kitunaweza sema kuhusiana nayo match ya Cape Verde when they were playing against Spain. We cannot underrate Cape Verde. Apart from the saves, you see like in a way Spain dominated the match and in a way they were pressing pressing Cape Verde in a way unapata kwa wanachezea hapo 18 yao. So it had to take Cape Verde 3 substitutions that now after they came in unapata zika change game ya Cape Verde na ndio unapata kwa in the last like 10 or to 20 minutes angalau walitoka kwa hiyo a half yao na 18 yao wakaanza kuonyesha striking power in a way. So I think it was also a learning lesson as they get into their next match. But apart from that, you mentioned of Ghana winning 1-0 against Panama. Ni kitu ambacho pia kina opposition mali pazuri, manake unapata kwamba katika ile kundi ambalo wako, I believe next, I don't know which team they're playing next, but it's also kind of a heavy match as well as for Ivory Coast, because you see the two African teams which have already acquired a win, that is Ghana as well as Ivory Coast, which has positioned them in a good place as they get in their next match, because hapa sasa wanahitaji either one win or they make sure they draw their two remaining matches, because in the round of 32 tutakuwa tuna focus team imemaliza kwanza kwa group na second alafu pia the best loser. So unapata kwamba wewe kujiweka kwa place 4 usipigwe mechi angalau upata draw kwa toka na point kama 5 uko in a good position.
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2: the
1: AMs like Canada and Qatar ambao Canada ilipiga mtu 6-0.
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1: 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But leo sana usiku tuna expect pia USA wakiwa na Australia pale.
2: USA na Australia.
1: Remember that the USA pale pia bado wana host tuko, so watakuwa wanacheza at 10 PM. But yani kuingia bado kwa AMs after 10 na jazasa ukisetala mina kuambia wana wa kwa game next hapo. Because Scotland na Morocco actually it's a big game pia really bado big. Watu wana the African teams wana wait tuone pia Morocco itakuwa aje. Vini hiyo unaiona aje before niulize pia Timo Brazil na Haiti pia wanakutana na leo pia
2: kesho 3:30 AM
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2: 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Ni game ngumu kwa either team. 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
1: to be very interesting. Na Scotland so far ilikuwa imeshinda kweli?
0: Yes, Scotland wali
2: in their first match.
0: Wali win their first they have won their first match.
1: So bado it's a tough game bado kwa Morocco.
0: It's for Morocco and for both Scotland because Scotland wanajua wakiwin they are gone. Wameenda na na Morocco wanajua kipigwa nyumbani. So it's a tough game for every person.
1: So sasa World Cup inaanza kujiform sasa kabisa.
0: Sasa ndio sasa tunaanza kuchagua team tuna support.
1: Sasa ni time ya kuchagua team nini? But Brazil na Haiti pia watakuwa nakutana leo timo pia.
2: You see
1: kesho bado 3:30 AM.
2: Just when Vini amesema,
1: yeah,
2: you see Brazil registered a draw in their initial match against Morocco and you see as they get into their next match they know if at all tena watapiga draw in a way wanaweza toleo kwa group stages. A mistake that Brazil wouldn't want to do so ndio unapata kwa hii game ya leo against Haiti ndio inaitwanga mechi ya kufa kupona they will do whatever it takes, at least they acquire a win of any manner so that at least they position themselves in the round of 32. So you see like it's going to be a tough because pia Haiti si kwamba wali qualify World Cup kwa kubahatisha. They are there also to prove a statement. So we expect a very tough match that will be at 3:30 AM asubuhi mapema kabla uanze weekend unaweza amka watch your match. Lakini kitu ambacho na expect kwa hizo timu mbili manake Scotland already wako na point 3 venye Vinia amesema hapo.
1: Yeah.
2: So unapata Brazil wakishinda leo wako na alama 3. Alafu pia Morocco in case wapike yopige yo Scotland ni alama 3. So napata
0: watakuwa na 4 Brazil watakuwa na
2: 4 actually watakuwa na 4 so you see like it will be a race of hapa kujua ni mtu gani atakwalify in the next round. Ni group moja ngumu sana, itangoja ngoja kidogo.
1: Haiti pia itakuwa ina fight actually
2: itakuwa ina fight si ati hapo pia ku
1: so ijakaa hapo ipigwe tu so
2: yes.
1: I think venye tunaelekea saizi tunaweza sema yani saizi ndio World Cup inaelekea mahali.
2: Actually, as you say, manake so far so good. One team has already qualified to the round of 32.
1: Sure.
2: Au ni host Mexico. And then Canada, pia unapata kwamba after their 6-0 win, they've positioned themselves in a good position to the round of 32 as hosts. Alafu pia Americani leo, that is America. They will be playing against which team? They will be Australia. So they will be focusing also if at all they win, already watakuwa wamejikatia tiketi.
1: Wale wa Messi bado na Cristiano bado pia zinajiform kwao. 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But so far yani bado wao wameamua bado una stick na Germany.
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0: anasaidia Ronaldo.
1: 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Nashindwa kwa nini
2: the problem has been you know they want him like chase Messi in terms of breaking the records.
1: Kuna hizo size.
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2: Itames team
1: kabisa.
0: Lakini pia I think coach akona part to play juu. Most of hiyo game ukiona hit map yake opta wa release ni kama ilikuwa na match of passing in the mid.
1: Yes.
0: Ni kama mpira ilikuwa inazunguka tu mid. Haikai distributed to the striking position.
2: That's where they challenge.
0: Yeah. So unapata Ronaldo akona pressure juu ndio huko mbele so
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2: 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We wish them
1: well kila msaidizi. But asanteni sana kwa kucome through.
0: Karibu.
1: Asanteni pia but kama kawa we have like 1 minute the top of the hour Elvis Omondi atakuwa na come through at exactly 2 PM hata ndo ingia. But kama kawa gospel switch bado itaendelea. Yeah.
3: From the jaw-dropping goals to the heartbreak of stoppage time, we are tracking every single second of the FIFA World Cup here on Truth FM World Cup Central.
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2: It is 2 p.m. Very good afternoon and welcome to Truth FM Newspoint. My name is Elvis Omonde. Let us begin with the happenings in matters education. And the Teacher Service Commission, TSC, has signed a new career progression guideline with various teachers' unions. The Kenya National Union of Teachers Chairperson Patrick Munuhe has hailed the guideline, saying it will offer a pathway for promotion of teachers. The deal is expected to be submitted to the Salaries and Remuneration Commission, that is SRC, for ratification.
3: Related with the welfare of the teachers, the change of curriculum, it has necessitated we look at what are the gaps that are there in the current CPG.
4: The kind of CPG that we are actually discussing today, it is more of every other teacher and a motivated teacher always is a very happy worker. And that's the kind of thing that we have been looking for.
2: Moving away from that, the Scott Christian University has dismissed claims that the institution grabbed a community land used for sports purposes. The institution's management has said the community requested it to use its land as a playground, a request that was accepted, but it did not cede ownership to the community.
5: They came to the university to request for permission so that they can be doing their practices there. And the vice-chancellor then granted them the opportunity and the permission. And they have been playing there since very well. We have coexisted with them peacefully.
2: The university's chancellor, Jonathan Kamani, has maintained that it is the rightful owner of the parcel of land.
6: Scott Christian University has done such. The county government has done such. And the surveyors have done such. And the DCI has also done such. And they have verified that this land belongs to Scott.
2: And finally, President William Ruto has issued a stern warning to those planning to cause chaos or damage property during the planned June 25th commemoration procession. Speaking at the National Productivity and Performance Conference, the president said it is the government's responsibility to protect Kenyans' businesses and property at all times.
7: The one thing that is not going to happen is that people will be mobilized to destroy property or to cause chaos or mayhem. That will not happen. Children will go to school because it's their right to go to school. Workers will go to work because that's how we raise the productivity of our nation. And businesses will go open their businesses and grow our economy. And farmers too, and everybody, so that we can take the nation forward.
2: Well, that is it for now. My name is Elvis Omonde. Stay tuned to 90.7 Truth FM, where truth is worth finding.
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3: As I walk through the shadow of the valley of death,
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3: It shines bright. I am going to see my King. I am going to see my God. Hallelujah. I am going to see my King.
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And fading away song inajulikana kama Ameni by Eunice Njeri, playing right here on 90.7 Truth FM. My name is DJ Terrots. Bado tunasonga tu hivyo polepole, nikicheki hapa kwenye feedback ni mingi tu sana. 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And a big shout out to Margaret, I see, anasema loving the playlist. 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

0: The fact that when do liku hapa last time akitwambia better half, you know.
1: Yeah, let us just care, but jafika yo segment. Okay, yeah. Okay, I'm so eager to...
2: Father's Day is loading this coming Sunday.
1: Yeah, by the way.
2: Nini, what I would say ni ya kwamba, at times... wanasemanga msanii ni kio cha jamii, so yeah. At times whatever that is put out there, mm-hmm. it could either be reflecting whatever that is happening in the society,
3: yeah.
2: mm. and better still pia wanaweza more or less push an agenda,
3: yeah.
0: mm-hmm.
2: So at the end of the day, as a believer, as a Christian, mm-hmm. eh, as a true Christian, ni ya kwamba what agenda are they spreading kule nje,
3: yeah. mm-hmm.
2: what gospel, what mm-hmm. what is it that they are putting out there,
3: yeah. mm-hmm.
2: na for me, as I know, ni kwamba marriage is a God's idea,
3: amen,
2: he's the author of everything,
3: yeah. Yeah.
2: So kama hakuna the word effect in it,
3: yeah.
2: then
3: yeah.
2: kuna the world effect in it,
0: amen,
2: yeah. simple.
0: And I think for me, I hiyo pia pressure ikunishika, so mm-hmm. I have not watched it,
2: mm-hmm.
0: and I think nile point ya I believe marriage works,
2: mm-hmm.
0: for me, I know, mm-hmm. I believe and I know for sure that marriage works, and I know God's design for marriage according to the word, according to the scripture,
3: uh-huh.
0: and that is what I choose to put my faith in it,
2: mm.
0: so I will not let the society or easy agenda, again, as an actor, it is just a script like any other,
2: mm.
0: so I do not understand why it has cost imeleta like a shake right now to the people are like, oh, my husband, it has brought a lot of doubt, yeah. insecurities and everything. And I'm like, ata si movie ya Kenya. So these people are maybe talking about their men. So why are we being harsh on our men?
3: Uh-huh.
0: And besides that, for me, yes. I just like want to encourage, if there's a young lady out there who has watched the movie and is feeling, kwani wanaume wanakongai, is this how marriage is?
2: Mm.
0: I'm like, that is not how marriage
2: define
0: is.
2: Define your marriage.
0: It is not how marriage is.
3: Yeah.
0: So you define your marriage and make sure that Christ is the foundation of your marriage,
3: yeah.
0: mm. because the minute Christ is the foundation in it, then everything will work out,
3: yeah.
0: And also, I don't understand how, as Christians, we also ought to be careful with what we watch,
3: yeah.
0: the musics we listen to,
2: mm.
0: because Sammy, you cannot be praying for God to help you battle lust,
2: yes.
0: and you're watching films that will encourage you to engage in fornication, you know.
3: Yeah,
0: you cannot be praying to God to help you overcome masturbation, and you're watching scripts and movies and listening to music that advocate and support masturbation. You will not get through it. The devil will have an upper hand,
3: yeah.
0: because what you feed, because faith comes with the renewal of the mind. So the minute you feed your mind and your eyes with these things, then how then do you expect to get through it?
2: Mm-hmm.
3: Yeah,
0: so for me, it's just an encouragement. Let us just be careful as a believer. Let us just be careful of what we watch, what we see, you know.
3: Yeah.
0: Yeah, I believe it really counts and it really matters,
3: yeah.
0: And
1: I also remember, like, last Sunday in church, the preaching was about, like, the way the devil wants to steal our worship,
0: mm-hmm.
1: and sometimes the things that we do with our lives are actually the worship that God intends us to give. Because definitely you might not have the time to, like, go and pray and preach like every other person, or maybe worship in church.
2: Mm-hmm.
1: But definitely when you're working, and you're working with integrity, you're working with values, then that is your worship.
0: Mm-hmm.
1: So sometimes the enemy will want to taint some of the things that you're doing for God, simply because he knows that when he does that, he has an upper hand on you,
0: mm-hmm.
1: and he can actually go to God and say it's because, remember Job's story? He can go to God and say, you know, it's because you put your hand on him.
0: Mm-hmm.
1: I would try and remove your hand on him, but are you, like Timmy anasema, are you really keeping up the temple clean? Are you making sure that the body is so clean such that when God comes in it? And there is a song I love. One of the rappers says that it's a rap song. Anasema, while I'm listening to the songs and Jesus is inside me, what am I exposing Jesus to? So sometimes those are some of the questions that you'd ask yourself as a person, and if you can expose your eyes to such infidelity, adultery, fornication,
0: and
1: masturbation,
0: you cannot be
1: yeah
0: I just don't understand how you can be fighting something and still finding a way and putting yourself in positions where you will be compromised.
3: Yeah,
0: because if I'm trusting in God to live a purity, pure life, it means I have to consume and work with people who are pure, who advocate and believe in purity. You get? So I believe, like, we just ought to be careful in a world that this is not the first movie, and it is not the first time something like this happens. Even we have songs that come in, we have trends that come in,
3: True.
0: TikTok trends and everything. So I believe, like, let's just be tukwe tu tumina msimamo.
2: Yeah, yeah.

0: you know, let us just stop missing Marble. Anyway, on that note, if you're listening to us, to all our listeners, again, this is the Count Me In Show. And remember, if you feel like you want to go ahead and support us, our till number is 329-4025. Again, the till number is 329-4025. I'll repeat it one more time. The till number is 329-4025. Again, thank you so much. And to the question of the day, Sammy Boy, Pastor Bonke, let me just ask you, on that note, what do you think Christianity is? What does Christianity mean to you?
1: All right.
0: So to our listeners as well, if you're listening to us, I will ask the question again, what does Christianity mean to you? So what do you think Christianity is? What do you think it's all about? And what does it mean to you? So we'll be getting back to that right now. Sabi boy.
2: Yes.
0: DJ Boy anatuangalia vibaya.
2: Anasema, let the music speak.
0: Let the music speak. Yeah, yeah. So right, we'll be getting back on that. So please think about the question. Remember, you can always get back to us. Tell us what you think about our question. Respond. Sabi boy, waelekeze?
2: Right about now, Bua the DJ and I take it away. But yes, at the top of the hour, we shall be having Elvis Somondi with the news point, giving us the latest. And but I hope to continue with the Count Me In Show. So keep your feedback coming through on the number 0727 907 907.
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1: It is 9 p.m. time to bring you up to speed with the latest in the world of news. My name is Elvis Omondi. More than 20 mission managers at the African Inland Church have graduated today after completing a one-week mission training course from Simply Mobilizing Kenya. The training held in Eldoret, hosted by the Eldoret Area Church Council through the AIC Mission Department, led by the Executive Director, Reverend Peter Masharia. George Omondi is one of the trainers of Simply Mobilizing Kenya.
2: Kairos course is rich in discipleship. Kairos course is rich in mission knowledge. So we equip the church in mission knowledge. So we also help address the challenges that the church have. How can you serve God's purpose in your generation and make decisions and choices that are in line with God's kingdom mission and vision? The core theme of Kairos course is that we are blessed to be a blessing. So Kairos focus focuses on waking up the church to finish the unfinished task, to reach the least rich people groups in our country and globally. So every believer has a role to play in the Great Commission.
1: The training has been cited as a key pillar in reaching and preaching to those in need of the gospel across the globe.
2: So we have one of our tools that we have been running this week. It's called the Kairos course. Kairos course, we have been doing it from Monday the 15th. We are concluding today, led by the AIC Missions Director, Reverend Peter Masharia, and he has been able to mobilize area mission coordinators from Nyanza, from Lower Eastern, from Nairobi, from Eldoret region, to come together to be able to be equipped and to be envisioned on missions through the Kairos course. So Kairos course, if we can understand a little bit more about it, Kairos course is an exciting 9-lesson interactive study of the purpose and plan of God all the way from Genesis to the end of the age.
1: In other news, the Scott Christian University has dismissed claims that the institution grabbed a parcel of land used for sports purposes in Machakos. The institution's management has said the community requested it to use its land as a playground, a request that was accepted, but it did not cede ownership.
3: They came to the university to request for permission so that they can be doing their practices there. And the vice chancellor then granted them the opportunity and the permission, and they have been playing there since very well. We have coexisted with them peacefully.
1: The university's chancellor, Jonathan Kamani, has maintained that it is the rightful owner of the parcel of land.
4: Scott Christian University has done such. The county government has done such. And the surveyors have done such. And the DCI has also done such, and they have verified that this land belongs to Scott.
1: Away from that, Principal Secretary in Charge of Interior, Dr. Raymond Omolo, has said the government will not allow violent demonstrations next week during the commemoration of the June 25th protest, accompanied by Energy PS Alex Washira. The Principal Secretaries have called on the planners of the demos to ensure no property is destroyed. The two were speaking at Chinga Boys High School, where they urged for peace.
5: Hiyo maneno inasemekana ya 25. It is good to remember those who went. It is good to remember them. But let us not destroy property even as we remember them. Let us ensure that we demonstrate, and because we have done demonstrations before. It is not once, it's not twice. But the kind of demonstrations we have seen the last 2-3 years, they do not reflect what is enshrined in the Constitution. The Constitution inatupa jukumu, inatupa responsibility ya kudemonstrate. But haijatupatia ruhusa tuchome property.
1: In other news, three people are nursing injuries after an empowerment meeting held by Kenya Kwanza leaders in Nakuru turned violent. Chaos erupted when Kuresoi MP Alfred Kiprono, accompanied by his supporters, stormed the youth and women empowerment meeting hosted by Nakuru Governor Susan Kihika. The injured were admitted at Molo Sub-County Hospital for medical care.
6: Nikasema wacha niende niangalie ni nini inaendelea. 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
7: Hakuna makosa tulimfanya huko. 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
8: Hakataa kuingia mkontana ya governor. Sisi tukajaribu kuwasuia, risasi ndio nikapigwa kwa mguu.
1: Away from that, Moi University is staring at another paralysis after lecturers at the troubled institution threatened to once again go on strike. The staff members have threatened to down their tools in September when students resume classes over unmet promises of an agreement to settle pending dues reached upon in 2024.
9: When I was talking with him, he was talking about redundancy. That money was not meant for redundancy. They can look for their money for redundancy if they want. But can they settle with the staff before September? Come September, we don't want disturbance. We don't want interference. This is June. We are in June now. They have time to settle all these disputes before September. Thank you very much.
1: University and Academic Staff Union Secretary General Constantine Wasonga accused the University Council of failing to use the funds allocated to the varsity for intended purposes.
9: We are saying Moi University has money because the Vice Chancellor has confirmed to me that they have money. Can they pay the 500 million immediately? Because they are the ones who used it to pay salary. The next 1.25 billion was supposed to be factored in the financial year of 2025-2026. Now that it was put in the supplementary, they should recoup it from the 6 billion and pay.
1: Government leaders have accused opposition politicians of spreading misinformation about the 2026-2027 finance bill, insisting that the proposed legislation does not introduce any new taxes. The leaders urged Kenyans to seek factual information and cautioned against being misled into participating in demos based on what they termed as propaganda and false claims surrounding the bill.
10: To opposition wamejaribu kupinga finance lakini hawana hata idea ni nini ambayo serikali imeweka mipango gani kwa hiyo finance bill. Mapati leader wa opposition wote wakatuma wabunge wao wapinge finance bill. Wanajaribu kupinga finance bill lakini hawana substance yoyote. 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
1: Homa Bay County Governor Gladys Wanga emphasized that the finance bill is focused on strengthening revenue collection and physical management and not burdening the taxpayer with new taxes.
11: Na budget jana tumeona finance bill. 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Hakuna.
1: Well, with that we come to the end of this edition of Truth FM News Point. My name is Alvis Omonde. I wish you a lovely night and a lovely weekend.
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12: Fathers, teach your children gratefulness to God. Hello, I'm Sam Rohrer with the American Pastors Network and another Stand in the Gap Minute. In Joshua chapter 4, God instituted memorials. Upon rolling back the waters of the Jordan River, God instructed the nation of Israel to cross over into the Promised Land. 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

0: Paul Clement together with Bella Kombo on this one. Na wewe ni mwema hata kwa makubwa na madogo, Mungu anasalia kuwa mwema. Ama vipi?
1: Yes.
0: Welcome back once again. It is exactly 17 minutes after 9 the p.m. right after the news point with Elvis Omondi. So in this particular hour, shout us kidogo and then we dive into it. Ama ni aje Temi?
1: Yeah, apo tu sasa. Uh-huh. Now that you've started, anza. Uh-huh.
0: Yes, pande yangu, we've got one student. Anajulikana kama Ann the student all the way from Kayole.
1: Right.
0: She's tuned in, I believe, for the midterm. Wanafunzi wameredi mtani for the midterm break, right?
1: I'm not some. Sure. Ni wenye wako home, I think, Jaili Storia Moto. So they have been released from school, the strikes and everything.
0: And others have already made a meetup for today until now after one week. So I tend to think so, sababu so far siko nimesikia suri yake. But again, anasema to count me in, I'm blessed. Thank you God for
1: thank
0: his
1: you.
0: Mercy
1: thank
0: throughout
1: you.
0: And till here and may God bless you guys. Hiyo ni pande ya the SMS line. But again, pande ya Facebook, naona wapendwa wamejaja on this other side. Kuna Mireri, all the way from Oyugis. Ushaifika pande za Oyugis?
1: Not really.
0: Ako well tuned in, Munga Sam, thank you. Maina Mbogo, Florence Nekesa, kuna Dani Joe.
1: Yes.
0: Tuned in from Kerwa. Na nasema ni kondani kama jina yangu tu, Dani.
1: Amazing. Yeah.
0: Asante sana. Quite a number of you still checking through, but asante sana. Keep them coming through, by the way.
1: All right, thank you so much for tuning in. On my end, before nifike kwangu bunke, do you have any shout-outs?
2: I'd like to shout out my mom, definitely where you're listening to me from, Manze. So much love to you. Mm-hmm. Shout out to my sister, anaitwa Kimberly.
1: Okay.
2: On TikTok, known as Najda Posh.
1: Mm-hmm.
2: Yeah, definitely. Kimi, I thank you so much for coming back and also wanting to listen. Remember, Destiny, our family at Destiny Church, Community Church, Dandora. Mm-hmm. Amazing people there. Also, life group yetu, Manzi. Our life group at Sivo. Thank you so much. Napia life group here, phase 3. I'm super thrilled to be like here. And also, unajua uki jipata spaces kama hizi.
1: Mm-hmm.
2: And you ukose ku shout out some people.
1: Yeah.
2: Inakonga issue. So I feel like if you want me to shout you out, Manze, niambie, tell me where you're listening from. At least ni text, then nijue what I should say. And also the Love Class of 2025 from Spirit of Faith.
1: Mm-hmm.
2: Yeah, that was an amazing institution for me. One of the things that happened to me is that I met Jesus Christ fully in that school. So definitely shout out to
1: amazing.
2: Everybody. Yeah.
1: All right. On my end, a big shout out once again to the entire Count Me In team. Shout out to DJ Bua on studio. Una just asingino tunamsa wingi kumpatia shout out. Kwanza one day is that anajifanya ataki kuongea. So
2: yeah.
1: A big shout out to DJ Bua. A big shout out to all the schools that they have been reaching where they are right now in Embu, Manze. Shout out to each and every one of them. And of course, shout out to my mom listening. Thank you so much for tuning in. Thank you so much, mom. Big shout out to you. Shout out to Edu Thames, wherever you are. Thank you so much for tuning in. Shout out to Ivy Colette, whenever you're listening from. Thank you so much. I think so far, mimi zino shout out ni konazo. And not to forget, Pastor Eva, wherever you are, thank you so much for tuning in. So thank you so much. So back to our topic. Niliwauliza swali. Msifikire nimesahau. What does Christianity mean to you?
2: Yeah.
1: I will start with Sammy Boy.
0: What does Christianity mean to you? It's a way of life. A way of life whereby you follow the footsteps of the one leading. And how I get it ni Christ being the leader and the standard example. So living in the way that Christ lived. To me, that is Christianity.
1: Amazing. Pastor Bonke, what does Christianity mean to you?
2: To me, Christianity means that when I come to the knowledge of Christ, when I decide to follow Jesus Christ as my personal savior, there are some things that Jesus Christ will definitely liberate me from that I used to like struggle with And then when I am working with him, now I am living a new self in him. That definitely I know that most things will not make sense to me as a Christian, as a newly converted Christian. But definitely through the walk, I will now come to understand what becoming a Christian really means. Because definitely with the first few days of me being a Christian and now, there's lots of stuff that I have discovered that hizo siku ungeniuliza, still nilikuwa like na struggle nazo. I thought that coming to Christ would mean that most of the things that nilikuwa na struggle nazo zingeisha. But maybe it was just him telling me niaje, through this now we can walk together, and I've seen the hand of God in my life definitely, and I have come to that space where I can say that truly Christianity means Jesus Christ in me right now. So that is what Christianity means to me.
1: Okay, so the reason why I asked this question, unajua right now kumekuwa na all this where people think Christianity is all about going to church on Sunday. Where people think that Christianity is all about telling people, like talking about, eh, manze na kwanga nimeokoka. Where people think that it's all about you going on your Insta or your TikTok or your Facebook and every day unarusha for scriptures. Psalms 133:1, you know? Just dropping scriptures every single time and giving quotes. Like, the Lord is not done with you yet. You know, people think that that is what makes now a Christian a Christian. But then again, it was in my heart that, do we really, like, looking in the scripture, are we, like, really meeting up the standards that God had set as a Christian?
2: Oh.
1: Are we meeting up the standards?
2: Yeah.
1: Because I believe it is beyond you waking up every Sunday going to church. Yeah. It is beyond you always, every time, hashtag God's girl, hashtag Christ in me, hashtag me in charge. Yeah. Like, you see?
2: Yeah.
1: I believe, like, it is beyond that. Yeah, and that definitely is what I want us to go ahead and talk about it. Like, what are the some, where do we draw the line? Like, in a world where people have been consumed with technology, the high rising in AI, and everything that is happening right now in the society, where do we really draw the line? Pastor Bonke, I think I will start with you.
2: Okay. So definitely, while you were speaking like that, I remembered a verse that I was reading through this week, 1 Corinthians chapter 11, verse 1, where Paul is trying to like tell the Corinthians that if you follow me as I follow Christ. So sometimes people just want to follow a man of God or maybe somebody that is out there who seems like they have a hang of what Christianity means, but definitely there are no values, there are no like the mirror of Christ sometimes. So me, what I would say to anybody that is in this space that feels like what Christianity really means, I'd say if you can see the life of Christ in somebody that you are following, in that influencer that you follow on TikTok or any other social channel, and if you can see the love of God in them, the way they act, the way they walk, the way they talk, the way they live their life, if you can relate that to Jesus Christ, then that is the way to go. Because I feel like most of us nowadays tuko kwa hiyo puzzle and dilemma, and everybody is in a maze. We are running in a maze. You just want to make it to the end. I had someone say that they want to finish the good race of faith, and one day say that one day nikifika hivi heaven, I'll really want.
1: Let me tell you, on that note, unajua, there are so many people who get consumed on it.
2: Yeah.
1: And forgetting that, kuna mali manze Christ anasema, like, tuneza fanya hizi vitu zote. And then you get there, but then akwezile za manze misikujui.
2: Yeah.
1: You know? So, I believe that right now we have a lot of, kwanza technology mefanya, we have a lot of online Christians.
2: Yeah.
1: Mm-hmm. And there's something Sammy said when you were talking, and you mentioned about like living Christianity means to you like walking in the footsteps of Christ, like how Christ lived and everything. And I'm like, that is actually a scripture in 1 John 2:6. It says that whoever claims to live in him must live as Jesus did.
2: Yeah.
1: So if you're not able to walk in as Christ did, then it means your claim is in vain.
2: Yeah. Definitely.
1: You're right. So I'm like, where do we draw the line? Yes, it is not a crime to talk and be open about your Christianity. It is not wrong to do that. But then again, Sammy boy, what do you think about this?
3: Yeah.
0: the word inatukumbusha kwamba let us not be ashamed of the gospel. And so at times we keep it to ourselves. One, based on the labda, at times we feel that we are not that perfect.
1: Mm-hmm.
0: Into reality,
1: mm-hmm.
0: we are only made complete in Christ Jesus.
1: Yeah.
0: So it is always a work in progress on a daily basis. Christ anatukumbusha ya kwamba, tunapomfuata, then we should be ready to let go. Carry the cross and follow him.
3: Mm-hmm. Yeah.
0: And carrying the cross ina come with a pain on it. Unakumbuka hata Christ mwenye alibeba cross literally until akasaidiwa.
1: Yeah.
0: So you can imagine even to us carrying that cross on a daily basis. Kuna inamaanisha based on what Bonke had shared earlier. There is a certain kind of life that you used to live. So you carrying your cross on a daily basis ni ya kwamba on a daily basis unachana na ya kale when you embrace now the new creation in you.
3: Yeah.
0: And it calls for sacrifice. It calls for molding. Wakati Mungu anakumold from within, by the time unaonekana sasa kwa matunda, it takes time. And unfortunately, ni vile tu sometimes we go by the standards of men.
1: Mm.
0: If we can only rely that to the standards of the word on a daily basis, as we keep it simple, venye tu word inakuambia bila kuongeza, bila kutoa, vile word inakuguide, then ita kusaidia kuishi in the best way possible, pleasing God, and as long as vertically you're right with God, then it makes it simple. Horizontally, you'll also be right and living with men.
1: Actually, what you've said is really profound, because unajanongewe and I'm like, eh, sabi buwe anongea to scripture. Because literally, you've talked about Matthew and you've talked about 2 Corinthians.
0: Mm-hmm.
1: Because in Matthew 16:24, Jesus actually said to his disciples that whoever wants to be my disciple must deny themselves and take up their cross and follow me. Meaning that there are things you have to deny yourself.
2: Yeah, definitely.
1: You have to die in flesh for you to be able to now walk in Christ.
0: Yeah.
1: Because for him to say that, for you to be able, before you take up your cross and follow Christ, you have to be able to deny yourself.
3: Yeah.
1: So if you are finding pleasure and privilege in the things of the world,
0: mm.
1: inamaanisha you cannot be able to go ahead and enjoy these things.
3: Yeah.
1: You have to deny everything that meant the world to you and just take up the cross now and decide, you know what, I am following Christ. And all this narrows down to Christ anasema, like, you become a new creation. And there is absolutely no way of you to claim that you have become a new creation when you're still dwelling in the same things that you were dwelling in before you had Christ. There has to be a change in you. There has to be a change where people can sit now and say, manze tangutemi ajue Christ, something is different about her. Tangutemi ajue Christ, something has changed in her. How she talks to people, how she lives her life, how she does the things that she does. But it is sad to hear people constantly saying manze mimi nimeokoka, but there is no transformation. But the Bible clearly says, Christ clearly tells us that there is a transformation that occurs the minute you accept God in your life. So there is absolutely no way unaweza niambia Bonke ulikuwa na the same friends ukiwa kwa world manze, kazi yako ilikuwa kwenda sherehe, and then now you still have Christ and you're still doing the same things that you are doing boss. Hakuna venye unaweza niambia ulikuwa una enjoy kufanya vitu fulani and then now you have Christ and you're still in the same spot. Haiwezi, because now with God now comes transformation. And after this transformation, now that comes the results in it now. You get?
3: Definitely.
1: So for me, I'm like, if you are calling yourself a Christian, what do the people around you have to say about it? If we ask your family, we ask your parents, do you think Bunke is a Christian? What do they have to say about that? If we ask your friends, if we ask your neighbors, actually when we look into your friends, does it depict the life that you claim you're living? You get? Nanona Bunke unawashwa.
2: Nawashwa, kuna something that I wanted to say. I think it's in Galatians 5:24 where Paul is telling them that those who belong to Christ Jesus have crucified the flesh with its passions and desires. I remember this is where Paul Apojuana Trekwambia, the difference between the people who are living in the flesh and the people who are living in the spirit. And he's trying to tell them that the people who are living in the flesh will not see the kingdom of God. And then he tells them that these are the fruits of those people who are living in the spirit: love, joy, peace, and all of that.
1: And then in verse 22 or 23,
2: and then in verse 24 he brings like the icing to the sugar, and anamwambia, you know what, if you belong to Christ, then you crucify your flesh. What does that mean? It means that every day there are things that I used to do that I no longer want to do, even if my body wants me to do them. Yeah. I no longer, my spirit wants to go to heaven, so my hand I will not touch, my eyes I will not see. I remember there's a verse in Revelation chapter 12 verse 11 that says that every day we defeat the enemy because of the blood of the lamb and the word of our testimonies. So definitely if I can stand at a place and testify and say that manze, it is cause of God that I am no longer doing the things that I used to do, then that is one way of me winning every day. In as much as I might still be in the pit that I was in, maybe things are not smooth enough for me, maybe I'm still in pain and there are things that are happening in my life that I've not yet come to terms with as a Christian, but I want you to know that as a Christian, once you can level up your life from the things that you are doing while you are still in the flesh, those things are listed in from verse 19, the acts of the flesh, sexual immorality, impurity, we've seen malice, thoughts of jealousy, all those stuffs, like ni mingi. Paul actually states them one by one, things that will make us not go to heaven. And most of these things I see, I'm sorry to say, I see lots of Christians still struggling with them. In as much as I am a Christian, watu waki ingia church, I still want to discuss that shoe that somebody has worn, that suit that somebody has worn. Manzesi anavanga hii suti sana. Well, does that make me real Christian when it comes to, because Timmy has reminded us that Christ actually says that day Jesus will be like, depart from me because I never knew you.
1: I never knew you.
2: Because I might have known Christ. I might. Because I mean, the response that person gives is like, but I preached in your name, I raised the dead in your name, I healed, I did everything in your name. But Christ is like, depart from me, you workers of iniquity.
1: Because
2: definitely you have been working for me, but in sin. So that will be really that point where I felt like this is a wake-up call for me. Because that is one thing that I fear most. I fear that I will preach to people and try to reach out to people as a missionary. And then on that day, people that I took the message to make it to heaven. And then when I get to the gate, I'm like, you know what? Depart from me. That will really break my heart. Because definitely I don't want to be in that space. Yeah, and I so wish for everybody that is listening to us, if you are in that space, please try as much as possible while you're still here to correct your walk, to correct your talk, to correct who you are in the flesh, because that is one thing that will be seen as a marker for you to join heaven.
1: True.
2: Yeah.
1: Sammy boy, tell us, what do you think about this?
0: As Bonke was speaking, nikuwa najikumbusha that when word inasema, I am the light of the world.
2: Yeah.
0: I am the salt of the earth.
2: Amen.
0: Now, as I am the light, then where am I tapping the light from?
2: Yeah.
0: Because kuna the light of the world.
2: Yeah.
0: And by is Jesus Christ. So if I don't tap from the main source, then inamanisha mwanga wangu, hata yezi mulika penye inafai kwena mulika. And no wonder so utapata ni that light that is hidden under the nini. I tamulika vile inafaa. And when I think about now the salt, it's funny ya kwamba chumvi iwa inaleta test kwa food.
2: Yeah.
0: But ukisikia mtu ameongea maneno mingi wanasemanga ameongeza chumvi.
2: Yeah.
0: So how comes ya kwamba through my words and even in act, ya kwamba when it is too much, then in the vice versa, and yet I need to be bringing that, the test in my surroundings.
1: Yeah.
0: The best question is Julissa, to what would Jesus do? Whoa. How he lived his life.
2: Yeah.
1: Yeah.
0: Even itanifanya ni humble, ya kwamba if today I'm in such a scenario, then what would Jesus do? Christ angefanyaje tu in such a scenario.
2: Yeah.
0: And the moment utajikumbusha hiyo, then itakusaidia ku relate, and it, by God's grace utapata hiyo wisdom ya ku respond to life issues whenever you are in whenever you are in anger, whenever labda mtu amekuchokoza in one way or another, whenever mtu labda kuna deni yako, in any scenario, because Jesus lived with people, na in fact ingekuwa ngumu sana hata kumnotice ya kwamba he was so ordinary to the extent, and then most of his time pia alikuwa anaspend time na the sinners.
2: Yeah.
0: He came for them, he came for the sick.
2: Yeah.
0: And for me, that is grace and love at the same time.
2: Yeah.
0: So what will Jesus do? Do I walk in grace? Do I walk in love? I'm that kind of a person when I'm looking at someone from a judgment point of view, whereby I feel I'm more better than you, and yet the works of men mbele ya God, they are filthy.
2: Yeah.
1: I think on that, I just feel like it doesn't have to be that we are Christians when we are around people in church.
2: Yeah.
1: It doesn't have to be that we are Christians when we are with our loved ones.
2: Mm. Yeah.
1: Like, the question is, I love how you've asked, what would Jesus do? Like, when you're in that matatu, and kwanza nimekumbuka kuna story of the guy that was thrown out of a matatu because of 20 bob. You're in that matatu. And something like that is about to happen.
2: Yeah.
1: You want to tell me manzi hakuna mse alikuwa na 20 bob?
2: The right way to ask it. Akukuwa na Christian ndani ya
1: matatu. Akukuwa na Christian ndani ya matatu. Because again, when you're asking what would Jesus do, I am sure if Christ was in that space, hakuna kitu kama hiyo inge happen.
2: Yeah.
1: And it cuts across walking in the streets, manzi na unapata mse anaharasiwa ama anaassaultiwa. And instead of doing anything, and you are a Christian, self-proclaimed Christian. In fact, online mafans wako wote wanajua manzi utemia na kwanga Christian. But umepita kwa streets tawe and you find there's a guy or a woman getting harassed, and you're saying nothing about it, you pass like you've not seen anything. Like, does that really depict who you are? Because again, in John 13:35, Christ anasema, by this they will know that you are my disciples, by loving one another. So again, you do not have, people will know that Timmy is saved by how I act. Because again, if the scripture says it, then it is true. Because if there is no need for me to parade myself as a Christian, there is no need for me to convince people, but then akwangam Christo, but then akwangam Christo, my works will just definitely let them know that there's something about it, there's something different about this woman. She must definitely be walking with Christ, because they will sit to the point that msia nauliza manze temu unakuanga na grace unatoanga wapi. I would like to know where you get it. And that is where you can be able to even tell someone about God, because they will be interested in listening to what you know about God, because they'll be like, if you have this kind of love towards people, then I want to meet your God so that I can have that same of love. If you have this same of tolerance, I'm a grace, I want to know the God that you know so that I can attain that same level of grace. You if you have this level of self-control, I want to know and know this God so that I can also have this level of self-control. But manze, if we are Christians, we are the same people inafanya wase wana run away from God, because our works, manze, our words are filled with filth. Manze, tunajua tu kuamka na kupost scriptures kwa status story, but then again, tukisha zima hizo simu na tusha maliza kupostio quote, what do we do? We are not kind to our brothers. We are not even kind to our siblings. Manze, wewe ndo ule manze ata sister kwa zitumia kichana yako. And you are the same person, manze, ato kitembea. Manze, even your friends, there is nothing Christian about you.

0: where you just don't wanna like release that which God has put inside you.
1: Mm-hmm.
0: I think one fear I know, one fear I have, if you do not act out, mm-hmm. God will cause you to act out. So are you ready to act out? So that will be the question. Are you ready to act out, or you want God to cause you to act out as a Christian? So if you are listening tonight, just be reminded that God has put you in that community, in that place that you are, in that job, not necessarily in, maybe not in church alone, but also in that neighborhood, or pasianastina, or listener, and you're not even saying hi to them. God has put you in that place, in that space, so that you can be the connection that people need from God. Because God is spirit, and the only way you can interact with people who are physical beings is through people.
1: Yeah.
0: So definitely, if you are here and you're a Christian, jua wewe ni a connection point. So are you really acting like that connection point that God has put you to be? Yes.
2: Amazing.
1: All right. I think Bunke, you can go ahead and give us the close for us with a word of prayer. And yeah.
0: So let's believe and pray. Dear and everlasting Father, we thank you this wonderful evening. Indeed, God, you've been our God. You've been our guide. And Father, Lord, we believe that, oh Lord, there was somebody who needed to hear these words. Somebody who needed their spirit to be awakened. Somebody who needed direction in their feet, oh Lord God Almighty. And I pray as your spirit is awakening anger in the lives of many this night, I pray that we may also get the confidence that we need to live as Christians in our societies, oh Lord God Almighty. Father Lord, I pray that you may continue to remind us of your word that says that we should act in love, because this is the only way we will win everybody else. So Father Lord, we pray that you may continue being with us, and thank you for everybody that was tuned in to this show tonight. And Father Lord, I pray that their needs that you know of, oh Lord God Almighty, you will meet them, oh Lord God Almighty. And I thank you for each and every person that has supported us in every way, oh Lord God Almighty. Father Lord, I pray that you may be with them too, in the mighty name of Jesus. Thank you for each and every host that we have had tonight. Father Lord, I thank you for Sammy Boy. I thank you for Tammy. I thank you for myself, oh Lord God Almighty. Continue using us for this generation. In the mighty name of Jesus, we do pray, believing and trusting.
1: Amen. Once again, a big thank you to all our listeners back home. Thank you so much. Wherever you're listening to us from, thank you so much. You have been a blessing. And I pray that as we have spoken, manze Christians that are listening to us, may we be good flag bearers. May we be good ambassadors of Christ. And I just speak a blessing that may God bless each and every one of you. May God enrich you. May God enlarge you. May God cause his face to shine upon you, be gracious to you, and may God order your steps. May God be our guider, the lamp under our feet, and our protector, in Jesus' mighty name.
2: Amen.
0: Amen.
2: All right. From me, Sammy, my prayer ni ya kwamba by God's grace atatusaidia to wear that light, to wear that later, and to be that salt so that we can bring a good test to the surroundings where we are. So Apex, it is the overnight worship experience, and 3 in the morning, kama kawaida, it will be a moment to pray. Come tomorrow, 8 in the morning, Teacher Kendi will be right here for the Truth Kids, and right after that kutakuwa na Gospel Switch Reloaded, great mixes courtesy of DJ Terots, and then of course at 3 all the way till that is 6 in the p.m. we shall be having the dating clinic, zahanati ya mapenzi pale, tunarudi hapa na edition 2 marriage preparation. So to all the people that are preparing to enter into that institution, I tell you,
1: kuna Pastor Bonte,
2: hey,
0: praise the Lord.
2: Kesho tayari itakuwa ni moto fire. Nice. Uko kuna kwa na wachokozi, temi sikiliza.
1: Definitely.
2: Yes, and then of course 6 to 6:30, it will be all about the marital bliss by Dr. Rev, that is Israel Okere, and right after that the fellowship hour with none other than Pastor James Okumu, between 7 to 9 in the p.m. and come Sunday, Ian Mwindi will be back again for the worship moments. So this Sunday, by then, Father's Day, Ebu, to wish early in advance.
0: Advance, I'd like to wish my dad happy Father's Day, and also Bishop Carries, my spiritual father, happy Father's Day. That man, me, if God is blessing men, double portion on that man. Praise the Lord.
2: Amen.
1: Amen.
2: Yes.
1: I think for me, I just want to say happy Father's Day to all the fathers.

0: us out there that are taking responsibility.
1: Mm.
0: And, you know, yes, that are taking responsibility. Because again, uneza pata tu father hapo, ni father kwa mdomo, but kwa ground, they're not doing anything about it. So to all the fathers out there who are stepping up and taking responsibility and owning up and being present, Manze, happy Father's Day to you. And to all those who have lost their fathers and this moment is a triggering moment for them, may God comfort you. May God wrap himself. He's Abba Father for a reason. May he wrap you and engulf you in his love and warmth. May you not feel the loss. May he feel in that space that it will not hurt as much as it should.
2: Yeah.
0: So happy Father's Day to them as well.
2: Yeah.
0: And they are fathers in heaven. So, and all those who are craving for fathers and they do not have fathers as well.
2: Yeah.
0: God is the Father.
2: To
0: he's
2: the
0: Abba Father. He's the Father to the fatherless.
2: Yeah, true.
0: So just tell him, God, may you fill this gap.
2: Yeah.
1: Mm.
0: May you take this space of a father. Trust me, you will be amazed. We are not providing bila limit. Unakanga hivi manze mpesa inalia unashanga imetoka wapi?
2: Yes.
0: Trust me, if you have no father, trust in him. Trust in him.
2: Yeah. Nikakumbuka the many times that my father in heaven has come through for me.
0: I know.
2: Yeah,
0: I know.
2: Yeah.
0: So he's the father to the fatherless. So again, happy Father's Day to all aspiring fathers who are waiting for their bundles of joy as well. Happy Father's Day to them as well.
2: And also Sammy boy.
0: Yes!
2: Sammy boy!
0: I think our listeners help us wish him as well.
1: You don't offend up Nick on the spot.
2: I feel like people should now know. No, Sammy boy, happy Father's Day. Yeah, praise the Lord.
0: Yes.
2: And also, this week Badul koni birthday, Sammy boy.
1: Yes.
0: Oh yeah.
2: So yeah, happy belated
0: birthday. Happy belated birthday.
1: Thank you.
2: Happy Father's Day.
0: Happy Father's Day to you as well.
2: Double portion.
0: And I almost forgot.
2: Uh-huh.
0: Happy Father's Day to Mzee Ali, my father.
2: Whoa! Silizo kwa nini anaitwa Mzee Ali? Don't ask.
0: Happy Father's Day to him.
1: Happy Father's Day here to my dad, Mr. Freddy Kouma.
2: Yeah.
1: And then to all the fathers out there.
2: Yeah.
1: Happy Father's Day, fathers-in-laws.
2: Yeah.
1: Father's Day to you.
2: Yeah.
1: Na I believe in the coming days, lazima pia kwa dating clinic pia tuangazie fatherhood.
2: Yeah, true.
1: And above all, pia tuki appreciate the fatherhood that comes from above, because when Mungu ana come through manze kwa life yetu, we don't take it for granted.
0: Yeah.
1: So
2: and one special person pia mwenye tuko na studio hapa, DJ Boa.
1: Yes.
2: Happy Father's Day manze.
0: Badu
2: lakini in advance, something that we can use to say hata mimi happy Father's Day to me.
1: Happy Father's Day to you.
2: Yeah, niambi happy Father's Day.
1: Faith is speaking as though it is.
2: Yeah, tell me.
0: Oh, happy Father's Day, Pastor Bonke.
2: Praise the Lord, amen.
1: All right, that is where we leave it for tonight. Thank you so much for tuning in and always keeping it right here on 90.7 Truth FM, Truth Worth Finding. 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Good night, and Baraka Tele. Have a great weekend. Mesema football, manenos?
2: Nikumecheche, sikuwezi kuwa na ball ni 3:30, so...
0: Kuna match sahi.
2: Sahi kuna... yes, kuna hizo zaidi, tunaona sahi usiku.
1: Aya.
2: Yeah.
1: Ni sawa. Aya. Kesho.

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2: Here. 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

just worship for a moment for the newness that he's given you? 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

deliverance from the wilderness. 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